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5: 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Chris Godez and West in the morning. 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

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Mr. Peter Parker hanging out till 9 o'clock. 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

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Mr. Peter Parker on the inside. Yeah, and the Wolves, they're at the Target Center tonight playing the Spurs. It's game 4 of their series.

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Selena Gomez, Marshmello, that's Wolves, is KS95, today's Variety. Wrapping things up on this Mother's Day Sunday. Man, hope you had a great day today. Don't worry. Double Your Paycheck is back Tuesday and Thursday this week. Come get that money.

Rest in peace to Chester. That's Linkin Park with Numb on today's Variety. From 2K until today, we are KS95. And that's it for the Mr. Peter Parker Show this weekend. Hopefully, you had a great Mother's Day today. I'll be back on next Saturday and Sunday with that big ticket energy. Until then, here's some new music just added to the playlist from Maroon 5. It's called Heroin. Have a great rest of your week.

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13: 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Chris Godez and West in the morning. Stacy and Hutch on the ride home. And today's variety. 2K to

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I'm Brooks. Hope you're having a wonderful night and hope you had a wonderful and happy Mother's Day. So glad you're here with Gaga and Bruno.

At home yesterday, 4-1. Make that 5-1 against Colorado Habs. That was an awesome get right game. Let's tie this up now, shall we? KS95. We will.

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And also, just announced a tour. No stops in Minneapolis, though. Hopefully that changes. 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

Really gorgeous few days ahead. Sunny for your Monday, high going up to 68. Tuesday, sunny and breezy. A little warmer, though, high going up to 74. And Wednesday, you better believe it, sunny once again, high going up to 71. Huntrick's down, Golden, KS95.

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1: 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Chris Godez and West in the morning. Stacey and Hutch on the ride home. And today's variety. 2K to

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Looking forward to a gorgeous few days, including for your Monday. Tomorrow, sunny, high going up to 68. Tuesday, sunny and breezy, high of 74. And Wednesday, well, sunny, high of 71.

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Hope you have an awesome rest of your night, Brooks. 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I'll be back at it bright and early tomorrow morning with Chris Godez and Wes. 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
8: 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Our adoptable winner is a beautiful blue-eyed cat named Moose at the Martin County Humane Society. 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He's a Hemingway cat. 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
2: So everybody keeps asking, Dez, how you doing? You know, you left early yesterday and TJ filled in for a minute, which TJ went all TJ on us.
3: Oh, no.
2: She walks in and Crisco goes, hey, can you fill in? Dez left for the last hour. I'm just too busy. And then she comes in here. We're like, oh, okay. She's like, I can only stay for a little bit. And I said, well, Jen C. Jess just got here. She said she could help too. And you guys are kicking me out. I'm like, oh my God, dude, you said you were too busy to help.
4: She goes,
3: she does
4: wow,
3: have a lot to do.
4: Why don't you guys want me here? And I'm like, and so then we went to, me and Jen Z, Jess, and Rachel went to a lunch, and she goes, are you going downstairs to eat? And I go, no, me and Jen Z, Jess, and Rachel are going out somewhere, but I didn't say where. And she goes, oh, okay, well, you go downstairs with me and just at least walk down there with me. Go down there, get upstairs. She gets the lunch of the day or whatever, sits down, and I go, you guys ready to go? And she looks at me, she goes, where are you going to lunch? We're going to Carboni's on Randolph. I am so absolutely just pissed off that you wouldn't invite me. And I go, you just heard that we were going somewhere. We were talking about it. And she goes, I wasn't going to go, but I want the offer.
3: It is nice to be invited.
4: It's the worst. That's the most passive aggressive thing coming from somebody who is passive aggressive. If you don't ever intend to go, and I know that, why do I have to give you the offer? If I know 100 times out of 100, you're not going to go.
5: No, it's 99 out of 100.
4: But then why? Even 99 out of 100.
2: It's him too.
4: I know. But if there's only one time you're going to go in 100 attempts, why am I going to ask you 100 times?
5: I'm like 20 out of 100.
4: Yeah, you're more. You will go more often than TJ. But TJ truly is like maybe once or twice a month she would go, yes, I'm in. I don't know why I have to consistently ask you, because the times I do ask you, you always say no.
3: So just ask her every time. Sometimes, yeah, no, you just forget. And she's very busy, but I'm very appreciative that she got to stop in here for a sec.
2: Yes,
3: and
2: moral of the stories, how are you?
3: I don't sound good still, and I still don't feel good, but I feel far better than yesterday, because I thought I was going to die.
4: Oh, man, there was, I don't know what was going on, but like the amount of garbage cans you ran up to, I'm like, is she okay? Because that is not, it didn't feel like what we've all had.
3: I think my stomach was just hurting. You know, when you have a cough really bad and you have so much like drainage and like everything's so plugged up, I'll get physically ill from coughing so hard, clearly like I did yesterday.
2: But we give you words of inspiration after you leave. We're here for you always.
3: Aren't you? Like you say, I say, sorry, guys. Oh, I'm so sorry. I feel so bad. I missed the last hour of the show, but I'm gonna do everything I can to be back tomorrow. And you're like, so sweet. And Brooke, so sweet. Oh, I hope you feel better. You do what you gotta do. And what does my sweet, sweet, inspiring Wesley, what does Wespiration say?
2: Get your bleep together.
5: Yeah. Rub some dirt on it.
4: Rub some dirt on it. I'm pretty sure he said the word soft about 10 times after you left. Oh, he's like, wow, God, left. We're halfway through the show.
2: You know who didn't leave? The three of us.
3: Yeah.
2: Well, and guys get way sicker than women all the time. We all know that.
4: But Brooks, why didn't we leave? Because Wes didn't leave. And Wes was like, gosh, I should have called in sick one of those days. Didn't. Like, and then I was like, God, you know what I'm never going to hear the end of? If I go home, I'm never going to hear the end of it.
5: There were multiple days where I should have slept.
4: Yeah. Oh, yeah. My best day was when I went home after the show and slept basically all day long. And the entire time, like,
2: but Crisco, did you go home?
4: I did not go home.
2: Brooks, did you go home?
5: No.
2: Okay.
3: Well, I did, and I regret not 1 second of it. I think my body was kind of fighting something off for a long time. I was sick like 2 weeks ago, and then I'm like, oh, I feel better. And then it's like I'm sick again, but it's totally different.
4: You traveled for 40 hours, basically, on a plane back and forth to Alaska in 4 days. That's a lot.
3: Zero sleep. And I know me. It's like, it's almost like God is like, okay, now, since you won't stop, I'm going to force you to stop.
2: Do you take your vitamins?
3: I haven't been doing that great regularly. I did take vitamin C this morning, though, and
4: take
3: yesterday.
4: Take your grunts or grunts?
3: I don't know.
2: I've had the grunts a couple times. Oh,
4: the grunts won't give you the grunts, and it gives you all the essential vitamins and nutrients. I got my mom on them finally, and she's like, oh, man.
2: Oh, your mom's got the grunts. That's,
3: Debbie, my mother-in-law's got the grunts, I think, too.
4: Oh, yeah, and they're not bad. I gave them back to my sister in Rome, and they wanted to try them. Because, like, by the way, that was at a sample at Costco. They were like, do you want to try one of these bears? So my nephew and sister try them, and Roman goes, oh, these are disgusting. I go, dude, they're not that
5: bad.
4: They're
5: not disgusting.
4: You are being so over.
5: Just don't do the sugar-free.
4: No,
5: I learned the hard way.
4: You'll get the grunts in.
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3: Wait a second.
4: Think about it. We switched and you went from cable and you went from all these things that you're like, I don't want to do away with those commercials. They're just too much. 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And we thought, what an option. What a world to live in. 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And you watch ads. 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So now we pay, and we still watch ads. And we just accepted it like, oh, hey, that's okay. We've been bamboozled. We've been tricked. We have been hoodwinked.
3: Wow, hoodwinked.
2: Great usage.
4: Thank you.
2: Great usage, yes.
4: Thank you so much. And I, for one, am done. As the person who pays for all the services in their home, I'm not done paying.
2: Oh, exactly.
4: I'll pay full price.
3: And
4: let's not
3: gonna
4: be silly.
2: You're going to put your heels in the sand to a certain extent.
4: I'm going to put my heels and I'm going to complain about it on the radio and I'm going to say words like hoodwinked, but I'm still going to pay full price. But darn it, we found out about it and I'm upset. Yes, Des.
3: See, I don't pay any extra. You know what I mean? I just do it where I pay the lowest and I do have to watch the commercials and it doesn't bother me. But that
2: I like
3: would,
2: commercials. I'm weird.
3: That would tick me off, though, if you're paying like the, because now it's like these services can be crazy expensive.
4: Well, and commercials are important,
3: yes,
4: as we know on KS95 right here.
3: And I agree. I love knowing about new products and new things. And I mean, how else am I going to start craving Taco Bell at 8 p.m. at night when I'm watching, you know, television? It's the only way to make this happen.
2: Aren't we all so glad we cut the cord? Because, gosh, that was just too expensive.
4: It was too expensive when you were like, oh, it's $200. You're like, I have 52 services, and each one has an individual show that I watched, because why wouldn't they all be on one? You could just have them streaming on one. I mean, it's bad when you have Apple TV, because you're like, what am I watching on here? There's nothing on there, yet you still

0: game on television still, and you have all those primetime games that typically are on a major network, but this, like, yeah, Prime tonight, you had ESPN on Wednesday, so either you have to have cable or that. It's just too much.
1: So, people are agreeing. I concur. Thank you. Or 100% Crisco. Another person, I have been saying that for a while. Watch Imperfect Women on Apple TV. It's so good.
2: Okay, so we have one show on there. That's good.
1: I mean, the only two shows I've ever watched on Apple TV were
3: Ted Lasso
1: and The Morning Show.
2: Shrinking is a great show.
1: Shrinking is a great show. I never finished that one.
4: Close to home.
2: Because you need to shrink?
1: No, not shrinkage.
2: Oh, my God.
1: Shrinking.
0: You knew it was the end of an era when NFL Red Zone was this channel you'd pay for. And it was literally always 7 hours of commercial-free football starts right now. And when that tagline ended last year of 7 hours of Red Zone football starts right now, that was the beginning of the middle of the end.
2: The funniest in this whole situation would be cable companies with their arms crossed right now going,
0: yep.
2: Well, who's coming crawling back for the $250 cable package, yep. Huh?
4: It just went up.
2: That's right. It's $255.
4: Cut that cord, losers.
2: That's right. You can watch any show you want, and it's all streaming. Because, like, even DirecTV now, did you see what they're doing? You can, I think it's like a thing where you can pick a package, and it's got all the channels you want in there for, like, a certain amount of money. And I'm like, man, it was a lot easier when the only option was cable.
4: Yeah.
2: It was, because you just didn't have to deal with it. Now they trick you, and then you probably, and like the Disney Plus one, where you signed their waiver or clicked agree to the waiver, and you can't sue them for anything. If you get
4: even at the theme park,
1: I saw that.
2: If Mickey goes rogue or something like that, it doesn't matter what happens, you can't do anything to them.
1: And it's because of your Disney Plus membership.
4: Which they own Hulu, so as soon as you agree to Hulu.
1: Oh my goodness.
4: Yeah, so I can't see Disney.
2: Once they started adding the pluses, we got in trouble. Hulu Plus, Disney Plus.
1: All the pluses.
2: Extra ads plus. Here we are. There, I said it.

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18: 75617. Love to hear from you early on a Monday morning. I got to tell you, Dez, I thought of you yesterday when I was driving back. In the actual bleep is wrong with your state and that bridge?
9: I don't know.
18: 1 hour, Crisco. 1 hour to go 3 miles.
9: Wait. What time was this at? Because we drove by and I went
18: 2:45-ish. 2:45, 3. Okay. Right around there.
9: It was about an hour before that, and we went to church in Hudson, and then went to lunch in Hudson, and we were going to go to the store, and we're like, why is all this traffic being rerouted into downtown Hudson right now? Like, oh my gosh, it goes all the way back. I'm like, oh my gosh, this could almost go all the way back to like Target. And I look at that highway 94, and I went, dear mother of God, this is the worst traffic on a Sunday I've ever seen in my life.
18: That's 3 miles. Awful. 1 hour to go 3 miles. I could have got out and walked it faster. I did our 5K. God. Yeah, 48 minutes. I could have got out and walked that 3 miles faster and I could drive it.
9: Oh, it's so bad.
19: 43 minutes? Is that what you said?
18: 48 minutes, I think I did it in.
19: Yeah, you could walk that.
13: Yeah, you could have walked that. I could have walked that,
18: yeah.
13: It's so frustrating, but it's, and I don't know what happened there because I had another friend going through there and said it took about an hour and 15 minutes, same thing. They're closing everything down.
9: Yeah.
13: Everything, I swear, I'm like, how did all of the projects get pushed off till now and then started now? They're closing Rice Street down at like some point now too. I'm like, I give up. How am I just supposed to do the show from home? Like, are you supposed to take an hour and a half extra to get home for like?
18: That bridge, when I moved here in 2024, that bridge was being torn up. Why is it getting torn up like every 2 years? Like, you know what we should do? We had some extra cones. Let's put them out there. Let's just put them there. We'll store them out there.
9: You're right. They did a whole 94 situation through Woodbury. And don't you have a friend that works over there and they can explain this to us?
18: That's the bridge. And I don't know who's responsible. Is that Wisconsin side or Minnesota side? Who maintains that bridge?
9: I don't know.
18: Why are we messing with it again?
9: Or is it Fitty Fitty?
13: It's got to be Wisconsin. Maybe, yeah. They ruin everything.
18: It is the Wisconsin side. You get halfway across the bridge to the Minnesota side, and there's nothing.
13: Yeah, like we normally have here, nothing.
9: What it is, but
18: Minnesota did it 2 years ago. And now Wisconsin's like, well, we have to get our side going.
9: Maybe it is, but there is still, if you're coming from Minnesota to Wisconsin, there's lead up that it gets backed up sometimes to Woodbury. It's just like we know it happens. This is what people in the Midwest especially complain about. We complain about snow and the cold, and then instantly that switch goes off and we complain about road construction.
13: And it's such a double-edged sword because we have such a great team with MnDOT, and they do so great on the roads. But what do? You're just dumping gallons of salt all over the roads all winter long, and you expect it to not damage the roads.
18: We don't put that kind of salt down anymore. It doesn't break the roads.
13: Well, then what's causing it then? Like, why do we keep having so many potholes?
19: I'm convinced they did in Indianapolis, man, because, man, that was the pothole capital of the world.
13: Well, look at 280, dude. It was like a roller coaster. You turn the corner, you're like...
18: I think it's from the cold, the roads heave a little bit, then the plows hit them and break them apart.
9: Yeah, and just, like, think about the big trucks and stuff that are on the roads every day. And you can see them, like, where I am, like, the huge trucks, and we need them. They're bringing all our goods from point A to point B, but they're veering off and they're going down like our little side roads. Because I've noticed so many trucks. I'm like, oh, great. Now our roads are going to be ruined here.
13: Right. And that's why it's so important we have those trucks, because they bring us stuff like the new Oreos that I finally found, the firecracker Oreos.
19: Oh, are those good?
13: Oh, my God, dude.
9: Tell me what they are again.
13: It's a bomb pop. I'm sorry, firecracker pop. They can't say bomb pop that's the brand name. But it's basically three different creams inside of a golden Oreo, and it's blue raspberry, lemon, and cherry. It tastes like you're eating a bomb pop in all the best ways. And they've had some lame Oreo flavors that they said were going to be good, and they weren't.
9: That sounds kind of good.
13: It was really good. Did I bring any in? No, I can tomorrow, though. I'm sorry. I have them. No,
19: please,
13: I have them.
19: Please don't.
13: Yeah. No, I'll bring each person. Well, you won't eat them, Wes, but will you try
9: it?
18: I'll try one.
13: Okay, so I'll bring in three so that, trust me, I know at least two of you will go ham on those cookies
19: Yeah, exactly.
18: If this wasn't proof that we could turn anything into food we want from a traffic jam to somehow some golden
13: a mouthful of jam.
0: Chris, Cortez, and Wes are coming right back on KS95. And here's what they'll be talking about.
18: I thought this was super cool. I found the best fads of the 1990s. Some of these things are like, oh, I remember that. I love that so much. The best fads of the 1990s on the way next on KS95. Today's Friday.

0: Today's Friday, KS95. It's Crisco, Dez, and Wes. A 4-pack of tickets to go to Canterbury Park on June 7th for Family Days. We're going to hook you up with that in a half an hour with Wake Up and Win. Now, these are the best fads of the 1990s. I saw this and I was like, I cannot wait to talk about this stuff because these are things we love.
1: Bring it.
0: In the 1990s. The number one fad we loved in the 1990s. The Macarena.
2: Oh, man, that thing was so overdone.
1: Dang. Oh, I loved it. But what's fun about the Macarena, which I feel like we could cue the Macarena.
0: If I can find it, I'll look.
1: I'm sure we have it. But it still holds up in the sense that when the kids heard it for the first time a couple years ago, we were down at the beach, and I had to get up and teach the whole neighborhood of children the Macarena, and they loved every second of
2: it. But there's so many people who just make it so extra nerdy whitey that, like, it's just crazy because...
0: I mean, I don't think it was very... Like, it is very nerdy whitey.
2: It is. No, but I mean, like, the whole moment, we're sitting there, and as we're talking, this woman, even at the lookout on Saturday, this woman comes up and she goes, oh, don't even get me started on the Macarena. I know how to do the Macarena better than anybody. I'm like, oh, it's the Macarena. Okay, got it.
1: Hey, Macarena. Whatever you want to call it, as long as you're having fun and those little hands are going out and up.
2: It was like, yeah, that's a good one.
0: All right, also on this list, these are the 11 things that we loved. Best fads of the 1990s. Number two on there, Pogs.
2: Pog, dude, don't
1: I miss
2: even
1: that.
2: Oh, no, that was, you were probably already doing something else.
1: Those kissing boys?
2: Yeah, probably already kissing boys. But me too. Dude, I would get the slammers. Like, they had, like, the pogs. They were just little discs. And then you got slammers to try to knock them over. One of my favorite things to collect, but they were so nerdy.
1: When I hear pog, I hear, like, the pineapple, orange, guava.
2: Yeah.
1: Juice, like they would do a mixer.
2: People of a certain age know it as Pogs the toy or Pogs the drink.
0: Next on the list, grunge music.
1: Oh yeah. Yes.
2: Kurt Cobain.
0: I like Pearl Jam. I was total team Pearl Jam.
1: Oh, love.
0: You know he like writes songs for like Pixar and stuff now?
1: Does he really?
0: Eddie Vedder does.
2: Really?
0: Yeah.
2: He's like, dude, I know where my bread's buttered.
0: Oh, yeah,
2: come
0: he's
2: on.
0: Not stupid. Next, the Super Soaker.
2: Oh, dude, the Super Soaker.
0: Janko Jeans best. After that. Never did those.
1: I had one pair, and they were blue, and they were so cute. And I think that might have been my only. I did have a Z Cavarici, so I had two kind of fancy pairs.
0: This one you were all about, Crisco, I bet. The Nintendo Game Boy.
2: Oh, yeah. That was like any of those devices when they were rare. Now it's like games have become so ridiculous that you're just kind of like, mm.
0: Starter jackets.
2: Oh, God.
1: You're back in your starter
2: No, I was in my starter jacket.
3: Do you still have it?
2: Or? I do, yeah.
3: Okay,
2: I
3: thought you were returning it.
2: Good news is we're in Minnesota in May, and I'm still able to use it
0: That's
2: when I go
0: true.
2: For walks. So.
0: Best fads of the 1990s, slap bracelets.
2: Oh, dude.
1: They slapped.
2: Oh, those were so everywhere.
1: But my kids have those now. Every party they go to.
3: I was about to say, those are back, aren't
1: yeah.
3: they?
1: Every birthday party, it's in one of those little, you know, their prize bags.
0: Next one was third wave ska, which I didn't know that had a title for
1: ska.
0: Kind of music. Third wave, but they call it third wave ska, which were bands like the Mighty Mighty Bosstones,
1: oh, yeah.
0: Real Big Fish, No Doubt, Less Than Jake, those
1: yep.
0: bands.
2: Yeah.
1: Saw lots of those.
0: Next one, Beanie Babies.
2: Oh,
0: Beanie Babies.
2: Don't even get my mom started. She still has
3: oh, yeah.
2: tons of them.
0: We think she's going to be a billionaire?
2: Oh, she thought, dude, we had to go to stores. Like, the day they would be released. Do you remember the Peace Bear?
3: Yeah, I had a Peace Bear.
2: Dude.
1: Did you?
3: I had
2: like,
3: a big one, though.
2: It was so hard to find, and my mom made us go to this flower shop in downtown St. Paul, and we had to sit outside of it and sign up for it, and we ended up winning 3 of the 4 bears. Guess what they're worth? $0. We had 3 Peace Bears and no peace in the house.
3: I had a Peace Bear, and I give it a haircut.
2: Oh, yeah.
1: Oh,
2: yeah,
1: whoopsies. That'll do it.
0: And the final thing on this list of the best fads of the 1990s, rollerblades. Thank you, Minnesota.
1: Oh,
0: rollerblades.
1: Yes, those were the best. I mean, I didn't start rollerblading till I moved here. And that was right, you know, I mean, 1998, I guess, for school. Just kidding. It was the 90s.
0: Did you really rollerblade around the Twin Cities? You were going around, like, all
1: oh, yeah.
0: the lakes. Yeah,
1: Lake Calhoun in my tight biker shorts and my sports bra. Being so cool with my...
0: I double dog dare to do that now.
1: With my Discman.
2: Oh, my God.
0: Please do that now. Please
3: I love
0: do
3: rollerblades.
0: It.
2: You were like Minneapolis Barbie is what you were.
1: Oh, God, I loved everybody was.
0: How many dudes honked at you on a daily basis?
2: Oh, they didn't honk at him. They just pulled right up to the side. They're like, hey, lady, you want to go out for some dinner?
1: No, and I said, absolutely not.
2: You're like, no,
1: oh,
2: right.
1: You're disgusting. I'm here to work out. I care about my fitness.
2: But your friend is pretty hot.
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0: Variety KS95. It's Crisco, Dez, and Wes. Who's Wes? Wes. That's
1: Dez
0: me.
1: And Wes.
0: We're going to send you to Canterbury Park on June 7th for Family Days. Coming up with Wake Up and Win here in 20 minutes. How was your Mother's Day?
1: My Mother's Day was really nice. I think I woke up on Sunday and finally felt a little better. So that was nice. Because I was just kind of the grumpy, complainy. Because you know how uncomplainy I am, you guys.
0: You never complain.
1: You're like, oh, what? My throat hurts. Oh, I don't feel good. Oh, I'm tired.
2: I don't know how, but somehow you got the like, guys cold.
1: I did. I did like, this. I've never been hit this hard, which is, if this is how you guys feel when you're sick, you know what? I get why you complain so much.
0: It but, was. Whatever this cold dash...
1: whatever.
0: Yeah, if it's...
1: respiratory or sinusy.
0: It was brutal. Like, all four of us have gotten it pretty bad.
1: Yeah. But, no, I woke up, too. My kids were so sweet. You know how kids are. And they're sleeping still. They basically, the whole weekend, were just normal. And it's like the moment Mother's Day, I woke up, it was like birds were chirping. I walked out and they sang, Happy Mother's Day. And then they said, close your eyes, mommy.
0: Like, why are they British now?
1: Because this is when they're fancy good kids. Mommy, close your eyes. And they led me over to the table. They had gotten up that morning and made homemade chocolate dipped strawberries, which is funny because we just talked about those. And I love them. They made these cards that were hilarious about all my favorite things. You have to see the pictures. So what happened is, you know, Dusty did it, and then River just copied what she did. Pretty much exact same thing, but 7-year-old.
0: As every little brother should.
1: An 11-year-old version. Look at Dez underscore radio on Instagram. It's pretty funny. But then, yeah, they made, like, brunch, and we went to church, and I just was, I like the day when it's like, oh, what, as long as mommy wants to do it. I'm like, yeah, I want to go have wings at Barker's. That sounds great. Free mimosa. Thank you so much. It was great. We had an awesome
0: dinner. Is that just
1: for
0: moms that you get free mimosas?
1: Yeah. We sat down. I feel like we went there maybe last year. It's Taylor's very favorite place for wings in Hudson. But it's right by our church, which is convenient. And yeah, we sit down. They're like, well, moms get free mimosas. And my mother-in-law doesn't even drink mimosas. And she's like, that sounds great. Thank you. I'll have one.
2: And then gave it to you?
1: No, she had it.
2: Oh, she had it.
1: Wow. Yeah, she actually had it and enjoyed it.
2: Dez is sitting next to her going, could I have a second mimosa? That's fine. You don't drink it. It's okay. Fair enough.
1: But then our request, me and Debbie wanted lobster rolls. You know, like you get at the Smack Shack or, in Maine. So Taylor made those. And
0: Smack Shack or Maine?
1: I know. Like here you get it at the Smack Shack. You get the real ones in Maine. Taylor's or like, at my mother-in-law's.
2: Really? I have to make freaking lobster rolls? He's like, yeah, no, totally. For Mother's Day, let me go on my way to make lobster rolls.
1: He said it was one of the easiest dinners.
2: I bet it was, though, because it's just, yeah.
1: Cook the lobster and cut it up.
0: Yeah. What do you do? Boil them or what do you do?
1: Boil.
0: Yeah. Mm-hmm. I don't think I've ever made lobster.
1: Yeah.
0: Wait, I grilled it once, and that did not turn out well.
1: Yeah, and it's
0: it was
1: not,
0: real well done.
1: Yeah. People think like you have to cook it.
0: She was a little tough. Glad I spent that much money to make a hockey puck.
2: Oh, my
1: but
2: God.
1: River had told me the night before, because he really wanted to do races with his remote control trucks.
0: Yeah.
1: And he had said he got them all ready, and there was one for each of us. Then Dusty didn't show up, so me and Taylor and River had to do... truck races, you know, outside and over and jump things. And, you know, I lost every time. He told me if I played my cards right for Mother's Day, he would let me do that with him again.
2: Oh,
1: yesterday.
2: That was, did you play your cards right?
1: I played my cards right.
2: Oh, you got to do it again.
1: Like, wow. Thank you. And guess I also would like to point out of the chocolate dipped strawberries that they made me. They ate all of them except for one.
0: They left you one. That's amazing.
1: I mean, they ate, well, they made them. And then apparently they just sat there and stared. And I go, ooh, this is so good. I go, well, look at that. There's two for each of us. Let's have it. So they each had their two, and I had my one. I go, here's, you guys can have that one, too.
2: They were like, we didn't make these for you to enjoy them. We made it so you could look at them.
0: Take a picture, put it on Instagram, let us eat them. Come on,
2: let us eat them. This is like when we make desserts. I'm going to eat most of it as I go along, and then we'll go from there.
1: So we hope all moms had such great Mother's Days, because just fun time with your family if you're lucky enough.
2: My sister pointed something out yesterday. Shame on a lot of us.
1: Uh-oh.
2: She went to Cub. And she said, I cannot tell you the sheer amount of panic on guys' faces.
1: Oh, yeah.
2: Running through there, trying to grab flowers, trying to grab whatever, going, oh, my God, I need a Mother's Day gift. We have to get a Mother's Day gift. She said she saw dads running through the store with, like, kids at the last second, like, oh, my God,
1: stuff.
2: It's Mother's Day. How did we forget?
3: It's what we do for every holiday.
2: No, I mean, but, like, it's not like, I mean, Mother's Day is, like, it's pretty, and we're just like, oh, Sunday.
0: We know when Christmas is coming. Guess what I do? The 23rd or 24th, I rush around to pick stuff up.
2: I get it.
1: It is a dude thing. Moms aren't like that when it comes to Father's Day.
2: No.
1: We have it planned. It's not, then again, like Taylor, we have it planned. We might go to the store and get the stuff he wants, but if he wants his stuff grilled, he's going to have to grill it himself. So, I mean, I guess maybe we all have our faults.
2: Do you know how to grill, or you just don't like to grill?
1: I don't know how to use the Traeger.
3: Let's be honest.
1: Hey, I had a little mini Weber when Taylor met me, and I used to grill. Like,
0: okay, that was 15 years ago. You can't say you did stuff 15 years ago
1: that you don't. Though.
2: And how many times did you use your mini Weber?
1: All the time. I actually loved it, but it was really easy because it was like a little camping mini Weber. It was super easy to use.
2: Got it.
0: All right, we're doubling paychecks tomorrow morning. 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
0: Things are supposed to warm up this week, right?
1: It's going to like feel like summer by the end of the week. It's going to be awesome. Today, sunny, very pleasant, 68 for the high. Tonight, some clouds, maybe some scattered showers or thunderstorms, but not till after 11 or so. 53 for the low. Tomorrow, showers and thunderstorms ending by like 7 in the morning, so hopefully shouldn't affect the drive too much. High of 70, Wednesday 70 again, Thursday 74. You guys, kicking off the weekend on Friday, sunshine and 83 degrees.
0: 83 degrees.
1: Yep.
0: Wow.
1: 83 degrees. It is 40 now in the Twin Cities.
0: How are the roads looking?
2: The roads
0: look terrible.
2: Well, I mean, they're terrible. If we're talking construction, they're terrible. Awful. Everything is under construction. There's cones. Like, who's more sick of seeing the color orange in Minnesota than us? Like, than anybody driving on these roads right now? Construction, all the spots you know about, they're all closed. It's like my map has a bunch of big red dashes on it where anything's construction. But 394 eastbound, the exit ramp is closed at Xenia and Park Place. And that is going to be closed until... Have no fear, guys. September 7th.
0: Cool.
2: So that, right, there's a big part of that exit that's going to be closed until, like, you know, the fair's gone. So that's fun. But
0: football season will be a couple weeks in by the time that's done, if you can believe that.
2: That's, I mean, just crazy to go through all of this.
0: School will be back already.
2: That one's wild. Because if you're sitting right now going, oh, we have just days left until we have a full summer vacation. Once the whole school summer vacation's done, then that will reopen. That's traffic.
1: The kids counted yesterday. They have 18 days counting, like counting today.
2: That
1: left
2: seems like
1: of
2: a
1: school.
2: Lot still, though. Like, I mean, it is crazy. So. Like, it doesn't it just seem like...
0: Seem right. So they're done, like, on a Wednesday or something, like midweek?
1: I don't know. I was just listening.
0: Or they have off. This time of year, they get some random days off. And
1: there are some random days. That is true. But I'm assuming they would be done on... Yeah, they're done on a Friday. But yeah, 18. Maybe it's 19. But still, guys, it's just around the corner. It's almost summer.
0: Did you guys get to spend time with your mothers yesterday, Crisco Brooks?
2: Yeah, I went to one of her favorite places is this sushi restaurant called Tokyo Sushi. And I think it's in like Maplewood, and they have one in West St. Paul. We decided not to go to the one 3 minutes away from my sister's
5: house.
2: We went
5: to West St. Paul.
2: We went to West St. Paul because they like that one better,
5: safer,
2: I guess.
5: Anyway.
2: Right.
5: Maplewood.
2: It's like, yeah. You never know. You're like, it's all you can eat and Dodge. It's totally fine. But no, so we went there and we had a good time. It's like they do, you either do like all you can eat or whatever. And then there's like a menu. And my mom's like, she's so funny. She's 71 years old. She'll sit there and she'll go, I just can't. I don't get my money's worth on the all you can eat. So what I'm going to do is I found out a little wedge of the menu here. I can get some fried rice. I can get some spring rolls and a Diet Pepsi. And it's only $12. And I'm being practical and I'm saving because it is not cheap, by the way.
1: No, it isn't.
2: It's $33 for the all you can eat dinner buffet.
0: Holy bleep.
2: Dude, you can't eat $33 worth of food at that restaurant. There's no way.
0: It is hard.
2: It is hard because you think, oh, you know what? The house isn't going to win on this one.
0: Right.
2: You can eat two sushi rolls. You can eat some fried rice. You can eat some noodles. You haven't even cracked $15 and you're like,
6: sushi is one of those things where you think your eyes are always bigger than your stomach.
2: Yeah. Mm-hmm. And good news about sushi.
0: You can
2: sushi,
0: eat again in an hour, though. That's the thing with sushi. If you hang out long enough, that's you can so order true. More.
2: How long is this all you can eat? Does it expire after 45 minutes? Because let me sit for a little bit, watch some of the sports on TV, and we'll go from there. But no, it was a really good time and we had fun, and she discovered they also have a yum yum sauce there because she got fried rice, and she was a happy camper then. She was like, do you have any more of this sauce? I just like some more sauce, please. Thank you so much.
1: You could just pour that over fried rice.
2: It was delicious. So we had a great time. Brooks, what about you?
6: I did not because my mom worked all day. However, we are going to go see the Michael movie in a couple of days.
0: Nice.
6: Yeah. So I'm looking forward to that. Yeah, I have that, and plus I have that AMC movie pass, so I'll be like, I'm buying.
1: It's on me, Mom.
0: Just stand over there. Stand over there for a minute.
2: Are you going to get her dinner, too, or are you just going to do, like, snacks at the movie where you get a discount with your card? You're like, no, whatever you want, up to $10.
6: I got enough points, right?
2: Yeah,
6: we are. It'll be nice. It was a nice weekend overall, though.
1: Did you get to see your mama?
0: I didn't know. I was in the Milwaukee area, and so my sister and my nephew were up there to, you know, make her breakfast and whatever, spend the night with her on Saturday, and then hang out with her Sunday a little bit. And then I call her to wish her happy Mother's Day, talk to her for like 15 minutes while I'm driving back from Milwaukee. And then my mom does the most mom thing ever. Have a whole conversation with her. She's like, okay, goodbye. Sets down the phone, but I can still hear her talking, right?
1: Oh, no.
0: I'm like, Mom, and I can hear her talking to my nephew, and they're just talking away for a good 7 minutes or whatever. It wasn't that long. I wouldn't listen for that long, but I'm like, it was like a minute. I'm like, Mom! I guess I'll just hang up because you just set the phone down. You don't end call. Like, come on. Pull it together, Bonnie. Get your stuff together.
1: She thinks you're gonna.
0: I mean, doesn't everybody hit end call when you're done with the call?
1: Yeah, but why didn't you?
0: I had hands free. I was driving.
1: Isn't it on
0: the person that's holding the phone to end the call?
2: I just think it's hilarious that you did it. And realistically, she got exactly what she wanted for Mother's Day, to be with her daughter and to not be
0: 100%,
2: with us.
0: Yeah, she's like, she can't make it on Mother's Day. Shuckaroos.
2: Oh, bummer. Oh, you're going to be in Milwaukee. You know what? I'll pay for the trip. It's fine. Just get out of here. You're good. This is fantastic.
1: You know, I don't get to be, obviously, with my mom, though I talk to her a lot. And I was just with her, so that was good. But me and Dusty took my mother-in-law to sushi lunch at the place you've been to in Hudson with me. We had a little cute light lunch. It was really fun. And then we went and saw The Devil Wears Prada 2.
2: Did you like it?
1: It was so good. I loved it. Movie Mom was spot on. She's like, not often are the sequels as good or better. And I think
0: enough time has passed probably.
1: Yes, and so many little you know, Easter eggs and little things in there, and some and really fun cameo that I hadn't heard. Nobody had ruined it for me, so it was really fun when this person popped up on screen. And yeah, it was a really, really fun like girls' afternoon as the boys were at home like cleaning and stuff.
0: That's way it should be.
1: Doing like mowing lawns and such.
2: Oh, wow. They waited. You're supposed to wait through May.
0: Oh, I'm waiting through May. Sorry.
1: My grass is so long.
2: I can't. I looked at it. I was like, no May. This is going to be great. And it's, what, the 11th?
0: Yeah.
2: And mine is like up to my ankles. I'm like, oh, boy, it's going to be this week for sure.
0: I'm sorry. I got to do it.
1: No.
0: I know people are going to hate on me for it, but I got to do it. We got Wake Up and Win right now. 4-pack of tickets to go to Canterbury Park June 7th for Family Days. The standard width of one of these is 41.5 inches. Morning show host is not the answer, you guys. The standard width of one of these is 41.5 inches. What is it?
2: I would say... A swimming pool.
0: 41 and a half inch swimming pool.
2: It was just a guess.
1: Swimming pool when they compete and they go and they swim and they touch the side and they go
0: probably
1: back.
0: Probably pretty close, but not the answer. 651-989-5795. It's Wake Up and Win on KS95. Good luck.

0: It's early. Time to win something.
1: I can't believe I won.
0: It's Wake Up and Win with Crisco, Dez, and Wes.
2: The standard width of one of these is 41 and a half inches. Deb in Apple Valley, what is it?
3: A bowling lane.
2: A bowling lane. 41 and a half inches. I did know that.
4: You did? Of course you did.
5: I mean, he has three balls with his name on it.
2: I do.
5: Bowling balls.
2: Bowling balls.
5: Just clarify that.
2: Clarify
5: that.
2: It
5: doesn't have some sort of birth defect or anything.
4: Can you have an extra one?
2: My name
4: one?
2: On each one.
5: That's something you would do. Yeah. You would say, Wes Ka Lane.
4: You're like, I was just born like this. It's all good. Well, congratulations. This is really fun. You got a four-pack of tickets to go to Canterbury Park on June 7th for family days. They have face painting, pony rides, kids race on the track after that. There's just great deals. So you're going to have a great time.
6: Thank you so much.
4: You're welcome.
5: How do you think parents bet on their kids when they're out there on the track?
2: You better.
5: Running around, they're like, 50 on my kid. Go.
2: We got better, for sure.
5: That would be funny.
2: Doubling the paychecks again tomorrow morning. 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
0: Crisco, Dez, and Wes. What's trending?
7: Fox has the jack from deep. Banked it up. No good. It bangs around. Chance had he put it up. It's too late. Game four to the Timberwolves. Series tied at two apiece.
4: I mean, I wasn't hopeful, and then I was hopeful, and then I wasn't hopeful.
2: It started off not. I watched the whole game. First NBA game I've watched all year. It started off not good.
5: Well, I was like,
2: we're going to get blown out again.
5: It was like the game on Friday. I turned it on, and it was like 13 to nothing, and I went, okay.
8: See, I actually thought, I thought we were actually going to win that game more than we were going to win last night.
5: Yeah.
8: Even
5: funny.
8: When Webby was ejected, because I had seen that script before in the regular season. The same exact thing where we didn't get a bucket for like 6 minutes and then we came back and won. But huge win. I know it took some help. Thank you, Victor Wembanyama, for your aggression there.
5: Doesn't help that we won by like 4 points and he didn't play three quarters of the game. I'm like, ooh.
2: When he's looking up and they're like made the announcement, he looked at one of the other players on the team. What does that mean? It means you're kicked out, bro.
4: Oh,
2: what does that mean?
5: You're giving fives like, okay, I guess I'm out of here. Hey, see ya.
8: That's the NBA though for you. I mean, how about the game four series when both Anthony Edwards and Dante DiVincenzo were knocked out and we still won?
5: Yeah. So. It's a weird series. It's 2-2 in that one. When's the next game for that one?
8: Tomorrow night.
5: Tomorrow night.
8: Tomorrow night, 7. So an actual like reasonable hour. Thank you, New York Knicks, for helping out with that. And then Friday night at home for
4: all
8: game
4: right.
8: 6.
4: Sounds good. And as they say, anything can happen.
8: Exactly.
4: I could be a sports reporter.
2: Totally. You could.
4: Obviously.
2: Mm-hmm. Yeah, you're really good at it.
4: I nailed that story where I kicked it off and then you guys talked about

0: What up?
1: Oh, you son of a...
0: I do have a few words for you before I return to my affairs in Las Vegas. Oh, wait. Not supposed to talk about affairs in Vegas? I think I broke another rule.
2: Oh, wow,
3: that's pretty good.
2: He had, I mean, that was the guy I think people were waiting for to be roasted, because who can take it better than Kevin Hart? He dishes it, but he can also take it. The Rock showed up. There was like surprise after surprise, all these freaking people. I'm like, dude, his was humongous.
4: It was huge. And I will have definitely more clips for you, because it was one of those that was live last night.
2: Yeah.
4: On Netflix, which is kind of cool that they do that. Obviously, we were all, if we were awake, watching the Wolves play, but we can watch that again on Netflix, and I'll have a little more for you coming up.
2: And somebody already texted in, and Wild play tonight. Yep, the Wild play tonight, game four against Colorado at 7 p.m., but the Frost played their decisive game five tonight at 6. So,
4: right.
2: Yes, and it's in Montreal, so they're both hockey games on tonight.
5: Wait, Canada.
2: Yeah. Come on, Minnesota. Take them down.
4: Take them down. That's what's trending. It's brought to you by Roku, America's number one TV streaming platform.
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12: Put away the coats, put away the boots. Summer's officially here, right, Dez?
13: I mean, I would like to say that my mother-in-law said summer arrives this week. And that was even before we saw this really good news. Today is going to be pleasant, sunny, 68. Could see scattered showers or thunderstorms after 11, but clearing by like 7 in the morning. 53 for the overnight. Tomorrow, warming up to 70. Wednesday, 70. 74 Thursday. And then Friday, I'm trying to get to that. 83 degrees, sunny, warm. Just pure perfection. It's like you can wear shorts and t-shirts and flip-flops. It's happening. Go get your pedicures.
12: Wearing flip-flops, gross.
13: Well, we don't want to see your feet.
12: I was gonna say, it's gross.
14: You want to see your feet either.
13: Well, you're gonna.
1: Gross. Oh, Fred Flintstone feet.
12: That's true. What's that?
1: Fred Flintstone feet over there.
12: I don't have big old, like, thick toes or anything like that. I just have, like, it looks like I held a bunch of fireworks in my toes and they blew up. They're all crooked and knuckly.
13: God, I liked it when they were Fred Flintstone toes.
1: Crooked and knuckly. That should be the name of the show, Crooked and Knuckly. That's the stupidest description I've ever heard.
13: No, I need to see them.
1: Oh, no.
13: You want to see my feet? Off immediately.
12: You really want to see my foot?
1: I want to see the crooked and knuckly.
13: How have we not seen his feet before?
1: Well, if they're crooked and knuckly, I think that makes... Oh, God! I thought it was her hand.
13: You have multiple knuckles.
1: I'm going to be honest with you. You have the smallest feet I've ever seen on a man.
4: They're 13.
13: Hold them up again.
1: They're still dainty, though. They're long
13: and skinny.
1: Do you remember Scary Movie where Chris Elliott had the one hand that was all short and stubby? That's what your foot looks like.
4: What? That's what 13.
1: It looks like. It does not look like it. That looks like a lady. 87 is what it looks like.
13: We're very sensible lady size
1: yes,
13: 7.
1: A lady size 7. Okay, anyway. Traffic.
13: Not as ugly as you described.
1: No, not knuckly as you described, but real dainty. You pulled it out and I thought it was your hand. I thought you were messing with us. I'm like, God, I got his foot out really quick.
12: You have long toes.
1: You do.
13: Yes.
1: Boy, that's something I can't unsee. Speaking of the crash, 169 northbound at 77th Avenue North and County Road 81 in Maple Grove. There is a crash on the right shoulder, but no slowdowns. Other than that, the roads are looking good.
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1: Oh, this... It's another crazy idea in the world of Disney that my brother, who's usually high, came up with.
14: They say the holy water's watered down, and this town's lost its faith. Our colors will fade eventually, so if our time is running out, day after day, we'll make the mundane a masterpiece. Oh my, my, oh my, my love, I take one look at you, you're taking me out.

0: Twins tickets a couple times today. You can go see them take on my Brewers. Go Twins, I guess. Dude, I gotta say.
1: That's a huge game to get tickets to, though.
0: Yeah.
2: It is. And you just were at the Brewers game. I didn't ask, did they win?
0: They won Saturday night when I was there. Yeah.
2: Okay. That's
1: exciting.
2: They won
1: Sunday, too. I think they're on a streak.
0: Oh, yeah. They swept the Yankees then, which is hard
1: good.
0: To do.
1: Well, good.
0: Anybody. Every time Aaron Judge comes up to hit, you instantly hold your breath. You're like, oh, my God.
1: He's
0: for sure going to hit one out.
1: He's so good. And he's just so gigantic.
0: Huge.
1: You're like, he could bunt. And then he hits a home run. He's like, whoops, sorry.
0: But we've got those Twins tickets coming up at 7:35 and 8:45 this morning here on KS95.
1: So I brought some things to the show that my brother, he brought up the fact that the villain in Inside Out is Joy.
0: Yeah.
1: Because... as joy sucks the life out of everything because it smothers you until you can't breathe.
2: Right,
1: because
2: you're too kind. You're worried about people's feelings. I see how that could be the villain.
1: Welcome to Joy on our show. Passive aggressiveness right over here. She can't be told that she's the villain in somebody's story. But you are the villain in somebody's story, Des. Everybody is.
2: Well,
1: we're all the villain in somebody's story.
0: Chris Kevin and I is be specific, but whatever.
1: Yeah, that's fine. We don't talk about that. Seriously, we need help. So the latest one, yes, I don't know how to do it on the radio, but you know we need help right now. The latest one, oh God, she told us to stop. Help. Help us.
2: If anybody's close to
1: First Avenue, please. So the latest one, my brother is often on some sort of psychedelic. Let's just say that. I don't know how to say it. It's just the story of my life.
2: No, not a psychedelic. That is different.
0: It's like he's dropping acid or eating mushrooms.
1: You know what? I wouldn't stop him at this point. I wouldn't stop him. He eats batteries. He does do that, probably. Or souls. I don't know. One of the two. So his latest thing that he heard on the internet that he's run with, because he didn't come up with this concept, but I'm about to ruin it. So spoiler alert, if you have kids in the car, might want to take a little 10-second break or maybe like 50-second break here. If you don't want to hear if you want to hear any heartbreaking things about Disney, this is your chance. Spoiler alert. You're gonna be traumatized. So in The Lion King, after Mufasa perishes and is no longer with us.
0: Spoiler.
1: Well, that's what I said. I know. This is gonna be good. If you didn't know Mufasa dies in the movie. Yeah. So anyway, there's a scene where Scar kidnaps the bird or takes the bird over and puts him in a little bone cage, right? Well, if you realize in that scene, he's holding a skull and he's got a bunch of bones around him. Well, isn't that kind of interesting? It's the size of a lion. So it's like he took a lion's body and he ate it. Well, who died right before that scene? Mufasa. So my brother's philosophy is that he took the dead body of his brother's Mufasa,
2: the carcass,
1: and brought it back in victory, because remember, he couldn't eat like a king. He was always the malnourished one in the group. He celebrated by taking down Mufasa's body for a nice little evening supper.
2: He is definitely on too many edibles.
1: He's not the only... No, you say that.
0: Lions have perished far before Mufasa. They're not the only lions in history.
1: No, I know, but they're saying it's a sign that the people in Disney did it. I thought he was kidding. I looked it up everywhere. There are probably 70% of people believe, that's 100% what he did. At least that's what they're showing you to imply on. And I'm like, it's just the crazy high thoughts of my brother who has way too much time on his hands. So many people are like, no, that's 1,000% Mufasa. That's what you do as a lion. You're going to go and eat the you're not going to waste that meal. You know what I mean? Especially I get it. Don't tell me it's not weird.
2: Isn't that just like mother...
1: Circle of life.
2: It is. It's survival.
1: It is survival, but it just hurts a little bit more if it is Scar
0: and your brother.
1: His Mufasa, his brother.
2: But he was a horrible lion.
1: I mean, he was a horrible lion. Terrible king, too. And another twist in that movie that my brother discovered.
2: Terrible king.
1: Another twist that he discovered. He was a terrible brother and a terrible child. Another twist he discovered in the movie. Is it not morbid that Simba just wants his dad to die so he can become king?
2: I just can't wait to be king.
1: The whole thing, he literally is a little cub and he's like, God, Dad, just die so I can be king.
2: Every kid wants to grow up, because remember, what did he want to do? All the things his dad told him not to do.
1: I just wanted to be out of school.
2: Every child.
1: I wasn't like, Dad, I really hope you die soon so I can become king of the family.
2: We knew that.
0: Did you become king?
1: No, I didn't even become the jester of the family.
2: You know, it's funny. You did sort of become the king.
1: Not of the family. I mean, is it a family that I want to be the king of? I don't really know. Like, is that
0: would you eat your brother?
1: Well, he has been eating a lot of Little Debbie's neck cakes lately. He's real fattened up. I could get a prime rib. I could get a prime rib out of Josh. Oh, be like, and then do the whole scene over again and be like, you're right. No, that's pretty weird.
2: Burnt ends?
1: Yeah, well, we're talking about eating a human here. Okay, let's just calm down.
3: There's more with Chris Godez and Wes coming up on KS95. And here is what they will be talking about.
0: We got to hang out with our boss a lot over the next couple of days. He's like, you know when you guys were doing the whole, you know, what is it called? You eat another
1: cannibalism?
0: Cannibalism thing. Yeah, I'm not a big fan of that one.
1: He's like, you know what? Why don't we not do that moving forward? How about that?
2: Guys, can we maybe try to be on our best behavior?
1: No, because I mean, they know what they got.
2: That's true.
0: Dez, have you ever heard of scrambling eggs?
2: I mean, yeah.
0: Or is it scrambling egg? Which one was it? Scrambling eggs or egg?
1: Scrambling egg.
0: Scrambling egg.
2: No.
0: Well, you're about to hear it with the unwanted influencer. That's on the way next on KS95.

0: 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You could be like all kinds of great winners we've had so far.
1: Oh, last week, congratulations to Ingrid from Minnetonka. Sarah from Scandia got her paycheck doubled. Let's see, Angela from Taylor's Falls.
2: Yep, Laura from Invergrove Heights. Spencer from Ham Lake. Nick from Osseo, just to name a few.
1: Woo!
0: 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Here on KS95. Now's your chance to get, maybe it's your business. Maybe it's somebody you know's business. Maybe it's somebody you don't even know. You just drove by this business and you want to get them the unwanted influencing, because that's what we do around here. We don't ask permission. We just give you a 60 to 2 minute commercial because that's what we feel like doing.
1: Yeah. We give you what we think you want, even if you don't want it. Boom.
0: We make up our own specials. 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So if you know somebody that needs unwanted influencing, 75617, or you can call 651-989-5795. But this was Scrambling Egg last week, Des.
1: Okay, I missed it.
0: TJ was filling in. Here's Scrambling Egg.
3: There's a breakfast place in Bloomington that will have you beg for the egg. Any way you crack it, they'll scramble it. It's Scrambling Egg. Feeling a burrito? They have tortillas. A sandwich? I'm pretty sure they also have bread. Feeling a little saucy? They'll slather anything you want in country gravy. Anything. You can also order online because they bought a website.
4: And if you see me running, it's not for fitness. I'm running straight to Scrambling Egg to get me some pancakes. It's not easy. It's not medium. It's not hard. It's scrambling. You ever get eggs so good in your life you start agreeing with a coworker you don't like? That's me this morning after eating a Scrambling Egg.
3: What came first, the chicken or the egg? We don't really care at Scrambling Egg because we got them eggs. How many different ways can you cook an egg? We don't care because we scramble it. Want that egg fried, poached, or hard-boiled? Well, too bad because we only scramble. Just yolking. You can have it all any way you want. It's Scrambling Egg. Let me flip that for you.
5: Hell of my arrows.
3: It's Scrambling Egg. Flip it.
5: Hell of my arrows.
3: Stop in at Scrambling Egg today. You can sit at a chair. No cost. Same with the table. Scrambling Egg. Let me flip it.
5: Hell of my arrows.
3: Scrambling Egg. Tell them. Ego, OJ, and Wes. Dern Omelet sent you.
4: Oh, wow. That was impressive.
1: Huh? What was that?
2: Dude, he's like a South Park character.
1: What was that?
0: I reversed it because I was flipping it.
1: I get it now. Huh? Oh my God, you guys, that was really funny. I don't know if they liked it or not, but it makes me want to go to Scrambled Egg.
2: And that's a Scrambling Egg.
1: Scrambling Egg.
2: And I love that TJ was like, you can get pancakes. I don't think they serve pancakes there. I think it's just eggs. I think it's like burritos, bowls, and different stuff like that. She's like, it doesn't matter. It's Scrambling Egg.
1: She was just hungry, probably craving a pancake. Yeah. Okay, so that was really good.
2: So you got to call 651-989-5795 if you have an idea, or text, because right now we have Nice Dumpster is the leading candidate because nobody else is texted in. So I don't know what Nice Dumpster is about. I'm guessing it's just a dumpster that's nice.
0: And what else is their ex?
2: Nice Dumpster.
0: Really nice, but...
1: Okay, check out Roots and Bloom Mobile Plant Studio. Roots and Bloom. I mean...
2: And just, Des, you might want to put a reminder in your phone that we'll do this again tomorrow.
1: Or else I'm just going to say, Flicker Nice Meats. Dumpster.
2: Flicker Meats. Is that all you brought to the table? It is. In fact, it is 100% locked in. I did understand the assignment. Flicker Meats. Back to you, Wes.
1: I'm good at my job.
0: That's what I told DJ. I'm like, if you actually just have one sentence, you've already far surpassed what Des has done for this so far.
1: The one before, I did good. Remember?
0: No, you gave like one sentence, I think, for that one.
1: You did. I had some funny things.
2: Yeah, it was usually kicking it to Wes.
1: And then you kicked it to Wes.
2: Go, Wes. You've got more stuff. Wes has got sound effects and everything. And Des is like, I'm here. I love meats.
0: Do the end. Crisco, Des, and Wes at you.
2: Oh, that's a good idea.
1: I would nail it.
2: Try it. 1, 2, 3.
1: Crisco, Des, and Wes at you.
2: 2.
1: Scrambled egg.
2: Scrambling egg.
1: Or Nice Dumpster or Roots and Bloom. Or, they're coming in. We want to, the first day we did this, we got so many. And we only can pick one a time.
2: Oh, here you go, Des. The Flying Monkey. It's in Poskin, Wisconsin.
0: We're in the H's. Poskin, Wisconsin.
2: I don't know, but it says on Highway 8. It's a bar and grill.
1: The Flying Monkey. Now, that sounds fun. Because what can you do with the Flying Monkey?
2: Oh, that's so funny. I once saw a dog grooming business called Doggy Styles.
1: Well, that's awesome.
0: This is factual, too.
2: Oh, the Tackle Box in Lindstrom. Down Under Liquors. That's always fun. G. Willikers.
1: BS on Main. It's a dive bar. I feel like you could have some fun with this one. BS on Main.
2: Oh, we're getting some options in
0: all
2: for
0: right,
2: sure,
0: so send them on over. We do the unwanted influencer this time tomorrow morning here on KS95. That's more for Dez than the listeners.
1: Okay, what time again? Tell me.
0: This time tomorrow on KS95, about 6:45-ish.
1: 45,
2: right? Be ready at 6:40.
1: Okay, I'll be set.
2: Yeah, she's going to be surprised by this tomorrow.
0: For sure.
1: Remind

0: Today's Variety KS95. It's Chris Godez and Wes. Before we get to today's secrets, we have Steve and Owatonna. You wanted to be part of the Unwanted Influencer. Who did you have for us, Steve?
1: There's a cute little bar in Kilkenny, Minnesota, just off of Highway 13, north of Waterville, and it's called the Liquor Hole.
0: It's a great bar name. That is a great bar name. I don't know where any of these towns are, though. You said Kilkenny, you said Waterville.
2: Kilkenny's in Ireland, right?
1: No.
2: Okay, got it.
1: If you take the Highway 35 south to Faribault, take Highway 60 west, and it'll take you right to Highway 13. The north are like 12 miles.
3: So it's a quick zip from the Twin Cities.
0: Right up the road.
3: Kilkenny.
0: All right. Well,
1: Kilkenny, yeah. There is a sign at the bar that says liquor in the front, poker in the rear.
0: That is a great sign.
2: That's just factual.
0: Hopefully it's factual. There better always be a poker game in the back there.
3: Of course. Of course there would be a poker game. Why wouldn't there be?
2: Yeah, that's what the sign's about, right?
0: Do you know anybody that works there or owns it or anything, Steve?
1: I haven't been there for a number of years, but no, I have. I don't know anybody there.
2: Good cover-up, by the way. Wink, wink. I haven't been there in years. He's calling live from the liquor hall right now. He's like, they are open, I hear, on Mondays really early, though.
3: Okay, this is weird. We got a text. Listen, have you heard of this one? It's called the Toy Box Saloon in Kilkenny, Minnesota.
1: Really?
3: Yes. Is there so...
1: Yeah, a cute little town, but if you blink, you miss it.
0: I mean, that's a typical Midwest town. Yeah. Four bars, a bank, and maybe a gas station.
3: A couple churches.
0: Yeah, for sure.
2: Somebody else just texted in and said, Liquor Hole is closed in Kilkenny now. Choose Toy Box Saloon instead.
0: Oh.
3: Toy Box is fun.
0: Well, hey, never fear, Steve. We've also done a whole Unwanted Influencer for Flickr Meats that's no longer in existence.
3: That's true.
0: Our reputation... Is that of we don't actually know for sure if the business is still in business or not.
2: And somebody didn't want to clarify, Kilkenny's still in Ireland, too. It's still
0: Hey, thanks, Steve.
1: Thank you very much.
0: All right. So maybe not do that one?
2: I was going to say that. So a lot of people are saying the, these are establishments. Let me just clarify. The Liquor Hole is closed in Kilkenny, but Liquor Box in Barron, Minnesota is totally open.
3: Alive and well.
2: Tastefully distasteful is how they slogan it.
0: Where is Barron, Minnesota? I know where Barron, Wisconsin is.
3: I don't know. But this place sounds great in Bonita Beach, Florida. Master Bait and Tackle.
0: There's also a... Where did they just pass? There's one in... It's right on the border of Minnesota and Wisconsin. I can't remember that. I can't remember the name of the town. When I go to my mom's all the time, it's something's Master Bait and Tackle.
3: I mean, you know, you want to go to a place that they're the master at that.
0: Right.
2: We are getting so much love for Toy Box Saloon now.
3: Okay.
2: Toy Box Saloon is great.
3: Formerly, and you know what? We can say Toy Box Saloon, it can be an advertisement formerly known as Liquor Hole.
0: Do we know it's the same bar?
2: I don't think it's the same bar.
3: It says it. One of the techs said it
0: somebody
3: used
0: from
3: to
0: Kilkenny,
3: be.
0: Please call us.
3: Come on.
0: 651-989-5795. We need to know all about the Liquor Box.
2: Yeah, no, it says Liquor Hole is closed in Kilkenny, but you can choose Toy Box Saloon instead, which is also in Kilkenny.
3: But one book said now it is called this. So, you know what? We don't ever have our facts straight for this type of thing. So it's okay.
0: And we're okay with that, yeah. So secrets today, 75617. What's your big fish story? I had to explain what the big fish story is to Crisco. I said never watch the movie, by the way, because you're going to sob. It's about a dad dying and everything like that. But your big fish is always that big, huge story you told everybody that wasn't necessarily true. Like you might have caught a little fish, but over time it became a big fish. It's just an exaggeration story. So maybe not a full-blown lie, but it's exaggerating a story. That's your big fish story. So what's your big fish story for secrets, 75617? Do you have something that you've just over time... I think I, you know, really have played up my playing football in Ireland.
3: Okay.
0: I started off as I just want to go play. It was like an all-state thing for state of Minnesota. And then I went to Ireland, which was kind of part of World League, which then kind of became NFL Europe. To flat out, I said I was basically in the NFL.
3: Okay. You know what? I feel like you have a lot of big fish stories.
0: Okay. Wow.
3: You just are, you just do, but you
0: don't believe my stories is what you're saying.
3: You do a little giggle. I can always tell when you've zhuzhed her up.
2: You guys, are we in the same place? Are we in a safe place?
3: Uh-oh. Yeah, buddy. Oh, no. Don't tell me you didn't.
2: This is my big fish story.
3: Oh, no.
2: I may or may not have fabricated how good of friends Joe Maurer and I were.
0: What?
2: I know. You guys. We weren't like best of friends. Like, oh my gosh, like we do. We did play on the same baseball team. By that, I mean everybody was welcome, and I was on the bench, and he played and did a lot, and then I just got to kick dirt around in the dugout. And so, like, there was nobody more scared than when I brought my two friends to the Metrodome to say that I knew Joe Mauer. Not one part of me thought he would remember me. Not one part of me thought it. So I'm like, oh yeah, here he comes. Joe's coming up.
3: Joe's my best friend.
2: Oh my God. Yeah, no, we go way back. He's going to know my name. And when he walked up the steps and said, Adam, I'm like, I think I was more shocked than the people I brought to the Metrodome. I was
0: so excited.
4: I don't know what to believe in anymore.
2: I know.
4: My trust in you is broken.
2: I know. I know that for years and years, as I said, I've known Joe Mauer and somehow only have gotten 4 photos with him in the 15 years since we've left school, or 20 years. That seems weird, but my big fish story is Joe Mauer and I were acquaintances technically at school, but that's it.
4: I thought you were so close. You guys thought you didn't need to take photos.
2: We were close. Yeah. Yeah. That is true.
0: In proximity
2: to the fact that we went to the same school. But his parents and my parents like played sports together, and then I just was always on the other side, and he had a specific rule that I had to stay on the other side. He's like, I just want to see you from afar. No, he was actually very nice. But that was my big fish story. It kind of just got bigger as we went.
3: Well, and you know, I feel like we kind of supported that. You know what I mean? Knowing
2: Everybody knew. And listen, I still knew him, and he's still that kind guy who was like, you know, always cordial when he sees you,
0: but kind of wants a restraining order on you.
2: I saw his mom and he's like, oh God, there she is. There he is.
3: He just needs a gentle reminder of who you are when you see each other. And then he's like, Adam,
2: this will explain how good of friends we are. He sees me. He's always kind, always asked about the family. His family knows me. His mom was like, oh my God, it's so good. His wife was like, oh, it's so great to meet you. I've heard so many stories. And I'm like, God, what stories are they sharing? They had an entire upstairs suite at the Saints game. The whole entire thing was theirs. And they go, oh, we're just heading up to our seats. Have a good night. I was like, so we're not in the camp if you could have invited me up for like a hot dog or anything. They were like, oh, okay, separate elevators right over there. That one brings you up to the main concourse where your seats are. We're going to go up. So don't get in this elevator.
3: At least they didn't ask you to leave.
2: They did not. The Saints did. They were like, please kindly get out of here.
0: So yeah, it was the fishing opener on Saturday. So what's your big fish story? Your exaggerated story, 75617. We're going to do those secrets at 720 and 820. Trending's on the way next, Ez.
3: Yes. Well, I mean, let's say we have a lot of sports to talk about because that's what's going on in Minnesota, and it's really exciting.
2: That's the crew.
3: Plus, what happened over the weekend with the ship that had been stuck at sea? We definitely have an update, and it's next on KS95.
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0: Is your to-do list just kind of getting longer and longer and longer, and you maybe are procrastinating a little bit? 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
0: Did we hear from Barlow today? Did I miss something?
2: No, we didn't hear from him. No.
0: Darn it.
3: Gosh.
0: The subpar meteorology when he's not here.
2: Basically just a sheet he sent via email. Mm-hmm. Dez reads and half the time gets wrong. She's like, it's going to be 32 below zero today and snowing. I didn't know about that.
3: Would you like to do it?
2: This is a November forecast. I'm sorry.
3: Hey, I just read what my weather boo sends me. And this is where we're at, okay?
2: He's asked for the weather boo to be done.
3: No, he loves it.
2: Sure doesn't show up a lot.
3: My weather mentor.
0: That might be the worst.
2: Go with boo.
3: All right, 68 and sunny today. Tonight, going to see a scattered shower or thunderstorm overnight, like at 11 or so. Could be ending around 7 a.m. 53 for the overnight. Tomorrow, 70. And Wednesday, 70. But by Friday, it's going to be 83 degrees. And if it isn't that, don't blame me. I'm just the reader. It's my weather boo.
2: Traffic.
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2: Traffic, 65 southbound at 694 and 53rd Avenue Northeast in Fridley. There's a car crash on the right shoulder there. A vehicle stalled in the right lane of 94 eastbound between Lowry Avenue and 952A in Minneapolis. Other than that, the roads are not too bad to start off your Monday morning. 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
0: It's really good.
2: Thank you.
0: You should be like spokesperson for Valvoline.
2: I mean, it is an instant oil change. You know what I mean? It's pretty good.
3: And you are good. One smart driver.
2: One savvy driver. You forgot to take one.
5: Crisco, Dez, and West. Here's what's trending.
3: All right. Of course, we just talked about how Minnesota Timberwolves won last night, but our Minnesota Wild won Saturday night. I mean, even my girlfriends were texting about it because that was an exciting game.
2: Oh, they completely flipped the script on Colorado and beat them the way Colorado crushed us in the last two games. So 2-1, they play tonight at XL Energy Center, at Grand Casino Arena, at 7 p.m. tonight. And the crowd was electrified on Saturday. So you can only imagine the energy. The place was packed on the outside. Like, people are thirsty for wins.
3: Yep, and they're going to bring it tonight. The Frost play tonight.
2: At 6 o'clock in Montreal.
3: And that is a fifth and decisive game.
2: Yeah, like it's the team that wins this game tonight goes to the championship.
3: And then remind me, the Wolves play next?
2: Tomorrow.
3: Man, you guys, it's night after night after night.
2: I know.
3: It's almost going to be a little sad when it's all over.
0: Well, could be this week.
2: It could be tonight for the Frost. It could be a couple days for the Timberwolves in the Wild.
0: And then we'll just have the Twins to talk about, which is great because we have Twins and Brewers tickets coming up here on KS95.
2: We do. Plenty of seats to give away.
4: That's not great, though.
2: I mean, it's still, they're a team.
4: No, it's great that we're giving tickets, but.
2: I mean, you can finish eating if you want. That's fine.
3: Just need a little snack.
2: In the middle of a sub sandwich. He's like, we don't matter if I'm here, so. He's so mad.
4: Not what you're talking about.
3: No, not at all.
2: No, but he can tell you're eating. It's fine.
3: All right, I want to give you an update on the passengers that were stuck on the small cruise ship. And the Americans specifically, they did over the weekend have a chance to dock. And man, if you see the footage, it is crazy. Everybody in hazmat suits, but the American passengers were evacuated and they arrived early this morning in Nebraska. That is where they all have to be.
2: You've been trapped in a boat that long and then they're like, don't worry, we're going to rush you somewhere in the U.S. You're going straight to Nebraska.
0: Quarantined in Nebraska. Wow.
2: Like, can you just leave me on the boat at this point? Like, at least there's food on here. Like,
3: is that like the quarantine headquarters? Like, if you of the worst of the worst, is that just where everybody gets shipped?
2: Or is they just know nobody's in Nebraska, so they're like, oh, we're safe here. It's not going to spread.
0: I'm sure it's that military base where they also bring the president if something bad happens.
3: So I lived in Omaha, Nebraska during when 9/11 happened, and that's where
0: Bush went there,
3: Came straight there, and I'm like, cool, this is where we're going to. They know he's coming here.
0: Right in the center of the country, though, so it's hard to get there,
2: They know for a fact that nobody's going to go to Nebraska. Even people out of this country are like, oh, no, it's not worth it. The president's there? Well, I guess we missed out on him.
3: Okay, this is crazy. If there's a contestant on The Price is Right, apparently a regular contestant. You must be able to come on every certain amount of time. Ended up making history and won the largest single game prize in history. And this person just kept, like, betting it all, and it turned out really good.
1: We're going to start things off with $2,500 in cash.
21: Yay! All right, you want to keep going?
22: Yes,
21: all
22: right, absolutely. Good.
1: $25,000 in cash.
22: Oh, my God.
21: Okay, she's going to keep on going.
1: $100,000 in cash.
22: The last two numbers on my daughter's birthday.
6: I have to go.
7: She's going to go for it.
1: It's $100,000!
6: I have to believe. I'm going to go with it.
1: A mother-daughter trip to Morocco!
7: $240,150. Vanessa, nice job. Almost a quarter mil. Which makes her the biggest pricing game winner in Price is Right daytime history.
2: Calm down, Drew.
0: That's cool.
2: The excitement through Drew's voice, though. He's so, like, monotone now. He's like, congratulations. She won $240,000. That's what I did today.
0: How do we feel about it?
2: Yeah, everybody excited. Cool. Like, the guy who does, like, the like prize money and stuff, he's all excited. And Drew's like, pretty sweet. Good for you.
3: Do you think they've told him that they don't want him to overreact? Because wouldn't he be like, it's the biggest prize anybody has ever won?
2: I've heard he's a great host. I just don't really watch Price is Right anymore. And also, I'd like to clarify for the 50 people texting in, we know that the Lynx are playing also for sports. They just had their first game of the season. They lost.
3: Yep.
2: And so, yes, we always cover. They're like mad that we didn't cover the Lynx. I'm like, if we cover too many sports, then people are mad. Like, this is too much sports talk. I hate it.
3: But you're right. Also the Lynx, and we love the Lynx.
0: Yes. Eden Prairie Track and Field is also running sometime this week.
3: That's true. Probably.
0: Throwing one out there.
2: Just to throw out all the random sports.
0: Hill Murray has softball tonight.
2: We all love the Lynx. They just got their season started. They're 0-1. And back to you, Dave.
0: What about the Loons? When do they play next?
2: The Loons lost, I think, yesterday or tied. I can't keep up with them.
3: How rude that we did not bring them
0: disgusting
3: up.
0: Disgusting of you, Crisco.
2: Can we speak Vixen, please? Thank
0: as
2: you.
0: Aren't you our sports for your director or some or other?
2: Bless you. Thank back you. To you,
3: Remember when we met the Vixen?
2: Yeah.
3: How cool
2: the
3: they were.
2: State fair.
3: Yeah, we met them at the fair. A couple of the players. Oh boy.
2: This is why we can't talk about any female sports because Wes always makes it weird. He's like, oh, I love Nafisa Collier.
0: Hey, keep her name out your mouth.
2: Okay, calm down.
3: Okay, I've got one more story here before we move on. If you think it's hard to snag a perfect 5-star rating in an Uber, well, don't feel bad because even Uber's CEO can't have a perfect score.
8: It is a 481 now. I still have to build it up. I think I'm on the phone too much when I'm in the car. I asked the driver, you know, do you mind if I make a phone call? But, you know, I'm working on it. I'm increasing it.
0: Wait, they mark off points for you being on the phone?
2: Which is weird because is that like how they can mark points off because they don't think you're being a good guest? I don't know how many times I've just got in the car and sat there and not said anything.
3: But isn't there certain drivers that have certain rules? Like some might say, I don't want you on the phone. And then you can say, like, I don't want to talk to you. Like, can't you kind of set your preferences?
2: I mean, maybe. But at the same time, have you ever been in an Uber where they didn't take a mysterious phone call from their wife? Because that's what I swear to God, every Uber drive I've ever been on, ever, in the middle
0: they
2: of it. You'll
0: just talk to you like,
2: honey,
0: the phone's backwards.
2: They're like, hey, Frank, I know that you're not my wife, but just pretend. Because at this point, I would rather do anything than talk to this guy in the backseat. And I'm sitting there, I'm like, can I get it? And he's like, I'm going to put up the middle divider. I don't have one, but I'm going to pretend. He's like,
0: puts his jacket up.
2: He's like, I know you asked for privacy in this drive. God, he's going to talk to me. We have another 20 minutes. This is awful. 4.1 stars.
3: And he smells like meat.
2: Wow, that should be always great. He's like, it smells like he just left Arby's, like at all times.
3: That's what's trending. It's brought to you by Roku, America's number one TV streaming platform.
0: So obviously you're not fond of our idea for secrets today, because I think we have one.
2: We have one saying that their stories are so cool that they can't share them. So we have zero.
0: Nunzo.
2: Yeah. It's a big goose egg for something we're going to do at 7:20 and at 8:20.
0: Yeah, your big fish story. Your exaggerating story. You know, you've made it up over time and it's gotten bigger and bigger and bigger.
3: What did you lie about?
0: Yes, there you go.
3: Come on. Make yourself look better.
0: 75617. Hopefully we can do your secrets coming up next after the weekend on KS95. Today's Friday.

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5: Jeff and Asante, we love when you call.
6: Good morning, everybody.
1: Good morning.
5: So what's your big fish story?
6: So when I was younger, I used to tell everybody, as we know, Prince went to North High.
5: Yep.
6: And so did my sister, so did I, so did my whole family. I used to tell everybody, my sister knew Prince. They even dated. they never dated. They didn't even know each other. They passed each other in the hallway. That's about it.
4: That's still pretty cool, though. Right? But you take such a small little thing and blow it up into, like, yeah, they used to date.
6: I don't know.
1: Hey, I like that story.
6: It was bull crap, so you know you got to stretch it out a little bit more.
4: You do. It was great seeing you and your family on Saturday at the Lookout Bar and Grill, Jeff.
6: Likewise, my friend. It was a good time.
5: Right on. Thanks, Jeff.
6: Thank you. Have a good day, everybody.
5: You too.
1: You too. All right. My big fish story is how many people I've actually unicorned with.
5: Oh, wow.
4: Like you went high or less. You went low.
1: Exactly.
4: Yeah.
1: I want details. Tell us your actual number and then tell us what you have said.
4: You oh, first. Good idea. Don't
1: talk
4: to your...
1: Oh, no, not you.
4: We only have until 9:30.
5: I said you first. What does that have to do with me?
4: That's what I'm saying. So text yours in 75617. We're going to get a bunch of people with their number that they actually have. Oh, that's funny.
1: Oh, gosh. Another one is the number of women. I feel like this is going to be the main one. Let's see. That I spent all of fifth grade convincing this kid that I was a twin, that we were adopted from Romania. He never saw us two together, but... We, oh my gosh, you truly played a twin. That's hilarious. Told him it was because we had different class schedules. It worked out up until the last day of school when my mom blew my cover and told him that I was full of it.

0: ankle that hurt. And it kind of did, but I honestly was convinced that I was just lying most of the time. Is it, you know what I mean? At that, if you're young, maybe it's like you just want attention.
1: Right, maybe.
0: Like,
1: probably.
0: Oh, no, I'm like somebody else broke their arm one time and he saw like all the attention they got. And they're like, oh, no, I'm not going to be able to do this. When I was little, I told people that I had met Madonna. It was on a cruise ship. And I met one of the performers. It just wasn't Madonna.
1: Yeah. And she probably wasn't on a cruise ship. It was probably just a Madonna impersonator or something.
2: I don't see Madonna rolling around on...
1: Yeah, she's not like on a celebrity cruise or anything like that.
0: Oh, I forgot about this one. When the kids were littler, we were in Mexico and, you know, they come out and do the shows. And Lady Gaga was one of them. And they told everybody when they came home, they met Lady Gaga and they had pictures with her. And I just stuck with it until later they realized it wasn't the real Lady Gaga. All right. Thanks for sharing your secrets. We've got another round at 8:20.
2: On the way next, if they twin, you win. We've got twins tickets coming up in moments.
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8: It's going to be a nice week, right?
9: It is, and it's going to kick off today in just a lovely way. Sunny and 68. 53 for the overnight. Could see some scattered showers or even thunderstorms after about 11 tonight. Should be wrapping up by 7 tomorrow in the morning. 70 for the high, and then Wednesday, 70 again with some sunshine. Even maybe patchy fog could be happening in the morning. But by Friday, the best day of the entire week. Beautiful, sunny, warm, and 83 degrees. It is currently 41 in the Twin Cities.
8: 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LASIK and
9: Lens.
8: Yeah. OVO. Yeah. How are the roads?
10: 94 westbound, we have a crash at 35W and 3rd Avenue in Minneapolis. We also have another spot, 94 eastbound, and that's between Lowry Avenue and 952A in Minneapolis. A vehicle stalled in the right lane there due to a crash. And then 65 southbound between 53rd Avenue Northeast and 694 in Fridley, there's a crash as well. Other than that, the roads are looking good. 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

0: Today's Variety KS95. It's Chris Godez and Wes with the best song that we play here at KS95. Noah Kahan, The Great Divide. God, I love that song.
1: It is good. And at first I was like, oh, it's just good. It just gets better and better each time
0: it's
1: I hear it.
0: So dang good. If they twin, you win. We've got Minnesota Twins tickets for this Saturday versus the Milwaukee Brewers. Jennifer in River Falls. They have only got a twin 3 out of 5 of these questions, okay?
2: Okay.
0: That's all they have to do is twin 3 out of 5, and you're going to go to the game on Saturday. You guys ready for question one?
3: Ready.
1: Yes.
0: What is the best vessel to take down a pickle?
3: Okay. I got my
0: Crisco?
3: I am going to say a burger.
1: I also said burger.
0: Yeah, twinned on one.
3: Pickle chips.
0: On one.
3: Pickle chips.
1: Oh, I had so many pickle chips yesterday.
0: Mm. Next question. The most important of your 5 senses. Which one is it, Dez?
1: I'm going to say your peepers. It's sight.
0: Sight. Oh. Crisco.
3: Oh, I said taste. I thought for sure you would have cared about taste more than sight.
1: Sorry, I'm very grateful and thankful to Dr. Lobanoff.
3: Because I'm right here.
0: All right. Next question. The best Minnesota Timberwolf of all time, not named Kevin or Anthony.
1: Yeah.
0: Yeah. Crisco.
3: Mm-hmm. I said Stephon Marbury.
0: Stephon Marbury, Chris, or Dez?
1: I said Marbury as well, and I didn't know his first name. So that counts, right?
3: That does count. I love that he took 2 names out, and it crippled you.
1: It did.
3: You had no answers for anything. It took you, like, that's so funny to me.
1: It just, I get under pressure, and then I can't. That's why I don't do good at, like, Smarter Than Stacy, because yeah. I can't.
3: Okay, so that's 2, then.
0: That's 2. One more, and you get the Twins tickets here, Jennifer. What TV mom would you like to have been your mom, wanted to have been your mom, or you'd still like to be your mom? Dez?
3: Dez.
1: Okay. Oh, I'm thinking, I'm channeling you, and this is the first thing I thought of. Marge Simpson.
3: Nope. It's Moira Rose.
0: Moira.
3: Moira from Crabs Creek. She was hilarious.
1: She was hilarious, but I don't believe that.
0: Look at her glaring at him.
3: You don't believe that I had an answer that was out of my own brain that wasn't Marge Simpson?
1: No.
3: Thank you so much for believing that.
0: All right, final one. They've got to get this one here, Jennifer, okay?
2: Let's do it.
0: Yep. So you have to have good thoughts here. If you had gone fishing this weekend for the opener, what would you have been angling for, Crisco?
3: Well, you would have been angling for a boat full of walleye.
0: Dez, what is your answer?
1: The only fish I could think of was
4: walleye!
2: Woo-hoo! Yay!
3: Doesn't mean that's what they were fishing for, but
1: I don't know. I mean,
0: I bet a lot of people were walleye fishing this weekend.
1: I would think so. Well, it doesn't matter what they were fishing for. You've got a pair of tickets to go see the Minnesota Twins Saturday night against the Brewers at Target Field.
2: That's awesome. Thank you.
1: Oh, you are welcome. Thanks for believing in us. We did it.
0: We've got more tickets at 8:45 again. They're going to twin for you to win 8:45.
5: Hang on. Chris Godez and Wes will be right back on KS95. And here is what's coming up next.
1: So there's one thing I asked for Mother's Day. One thing.
3: Oh, boy.
1: Taylor thought it was weird. Did I get it? You're going to find out coming up next, right?
0: Yes.

0: things that I've got.
1: Today's Variety KS95. It's Crisco, Dez, and Wes. So Jackie had quite the Mother's Day yesterday. Not one that her husband's very fond of, but she had quite the Mother's Day. Who's wrong? Who's right in this situation? You're going to help her out with Love Him or List Him. That's in about 8 minutes here on KS95.
2: So yesterday was Mother's Day, and we're not huge gift people. We just, like, for me, it's all about the experience, and the kids made the most awesome, you know, cards for me, homemade, and they were so cute, and I put pictures of them up on my Instagram page, Dez_radio. You can kind of see what we did yesterday, but it was all
1: that
2: about...
1: That lobster roll looked legit, by the way. Sorry. Side note. I know it looked really good.
2: So my mother-in-law and I, we always are, like, the week or so before, so what is our request that we want for dinner on Mother's Day? And I think the last few years, we've requested lobster rolls, because we watched somebody on the Food Network, like, 5 years ago make it, and it's so, so simple.
3: Well, and it's easy for Taylor. He cooks every night anyway.
2: Yeah.
3: So I'm just making what they want tonight.
2: Well, and he said it was easier dinner than our normal Sunday night meals, because it's just, like, you're basically making lobster salad. Anyways, I digress.
1: I'm sorry. That was my bad.
2: It was, and we had a lovely day. Straight line.
1: Straight line.
2: But there's something I asked for, and I hinted at it.
3: Like, you wanted this.
2: Yes. Like, and I never ask for anything. I hinted at it because I just learned this certain device was possible at my home. It's a device I've wanted, and I learned if I really wanted it, I had to have an electrician come because I needed to plug in the bathroom to have it.
1: Toaster.
2: Yes. But I learned, yes, I learned that it is possible. There's a bidet that you can get that you just hook up to your toilet and you don't have to plug it in and it does its thing. I heard it doesn't heat the water up because it's not plugged in. But hey, it will wake you up.
1: Told you, Marie got sprayed in the face by one of those.
2: Yeah. Oh, gross. So I said, hey, babe, I would really like this bidet for Mother's Day. It will be a great...
3: Mother's bidet.
2: Yeah, Mother's bidet. And he's like... That is weird to ask for that for Mother's Day. And I said, but, I mean, it's just like an excuse to get a present, right?
1: So, like, it's a win-win for you, by the way, Taylor.
2: That's what I thought. So I dropped
3: the hint. It's like that game you play at the circus or at, like, the fairs and stuff like that where you got to hit it right in the spot. I mean, is it, you have to move it around a little bit. Yeah,
1: the clown circle.
3: Mouth. Like, once you find the clown mouth, you're like, whoa!
2: Especially when it's cold.
3: I know.
2: I've only used one bidet. It was when we were in Hawaii, and it felt so fancy. It was warm, and it was this lovely thing. This would be different, but whatever. It's my introduction to bidets. So I found the one my friend told me about, and I texted it to Taylor. And morning of Mother's Day comes, and I got stuff from the kids. It's fine. The daytime happens. Okay, nothing. You know what? I bet he's waiting for my big bidet moment. It's going to happen at night with lobster rolls, you know?
1: Yep.
2: Here's your
1: lobster
2: bidet.
1: Lobster rolls and bidets.
3: He's like, you have to have a bidet after a lobster roll. That's just a necessity.
2: Guys, I went to bed last night with no bidet.
3: So there's still no gift. What gift did he get you?
2: There's no, we didn't, he's not, I'm not his mom.
3: No, I know, but then why would he have got you a bidet? Like, what if the kids already gave you a gift? What was that?
2: Their love and cards and chocolate covered
3: strawberries.
2: Oh, so
3: you didn't just get no bidet. You got no gift.
2: I mean, technically, I got to pick out a pair of shoes when we were shopping a while ago, and I didn't wear them till yesterday, which was Mother's Day.
3: Okay, so you got a gift.
2: I got something. I just really thought there was a chance this was my time to get my bidet.
3: So that is sad, because you basically went in wanting a bidet.
2: Uh-huh.
3: And you got nothing.
2: No bidet.
3: Not even a bidet. You got nothing. You got the shoes.
2: Yeah.
3: That's great. But that was already established before you even got to Mother's Day weekend.
2: Weeks before.
3: So now it's like restart, refresh. You know what I mean?
2: Count.
3: Yes. Huh. That's how math works.
2: So here's my thought.
1: Oh, boy.
2: Do I get Taylor the cold butt bidet for Father's Day?
3: He doesn't sound like he wants it, though.
2: I think he just thought it was a weird gift to be like, hey, babe, do you want your tushy clean? I gave you this bidet for Mother's Day.
3: He might also start questioning how often you want to bring it up. He's like, what is going on with her? Is she having some, like, some health issues?
1: He wants to get you some probiotics.
3: He's like, I'll get you some gut health. How about that?
2: People love them that have them, though. So anyways, yeah, I was excited. I thought today I was going to walk in a proud bidet owner, but it's all badon't.
1: I'm sorry about that. That's sad.
3: That is sad. Somebody said, I'm sorry, Dez. Same girl, same. Got a sleepy, happy Mother's Day, and that was it.
2: No, I got spoiled during the day. Don't get me wrong. It was all about me all day. My kids were awesome. We had so much fun. We did everything I wanted to do. I just thought and have a bidet.
3: And now you got people attacking poor Taylor. Taylor, step up. Bidets are awesome.
2: No.
3: He made lobster rolls for her.
1: But like, how nice would it be to have eaten the lobster rolls and a couple hours later use the bidet because they're very buttery.
2: Right?
3: It's true. That is true. But it's also 2026. If you got a lobster roll, I don't know how you have bidet money anymore.
1: Yeah.
3: Like,
2: oh, we found them for a great deal. Had to actually, look a lot of places.
3: Was it a river?
1: It's a raccoon.
3: It was not at all. He's like, yeah, it's pretty cheap. What you want it for? This is great.
2: Wonder if anybody else got a bidet. Or did anybody ask for a bidet? Was it a weird request? Maybe it was.
3: This is the text of the day. I won't say the last part. The thought of using a bidet absolutely grosses me out. Just blank. I'll let you figure out what the blank is.
2: Okay.
1: I can't. Tell me.
3: Just swipe.
2: I feel like it's good for the environment.
1: Right?
2: Right?
1: Why would it gross you out?
3: Well, I think for them, it's just the thought. I think it's like, unless you've done it, I think it's the thought of like, it's like spraying your backside.
1: Just don't use it as a drinking fountain. I made that mistake a couple of times. You know what I'm saying? If you don't do that, it's not as gross. What? I'm giving friendly advice.
3: I don't know how you've been married 32 times.
1: Oh, you've been married 32 times.
3: You have.
2: Oh.
3: Des, you will love a bidet. Maybe you should have just purchased it.
2: People are being naughty today. Somebody said, I didn't even get a card. I'm sorry.
3: I mean, and that's going to be your life, right? Like, if you didn't even get a card, it's just going to be like that every single year. I don't know. I forgot. Whoops. Sorry.
2: Here's good advice, Des. Just do what I do. Buy your own Mother's Day gift.
1: How much is a bidet? Did you even look it up?
2: Yeah, I think it was like two. It wasn't so bad. It was like $199 or something like that. I think it was on sale.
1: Put a price on a clean.
2: Fushy.
3: I love this. My 11-year-old nephew, this is the most matter-of-fact text we've ever had. My 11-year-old nephew wanted a bidet for his birthday and received one. It's the talk of the family. It is the talk. 11-year-old's like, dude, I need to pressure wash that thing back there. It is a disaster zone.
2: What's funny, it was actually Jacqueline that got it, right? And she got it for her husband for Christmas. He never even put it on the toilet, but she was so excited. Really, that was a boomerang gift she was getting herself, so she put it on. And I said, it's a bummer. I can't have one because I don't have a plug-in in the bathroom. And she said, no, here's the deal. I'm finding him for a better deal than this.
3: And if anybody needs one, it's Chris, so he should probably jump over that. That dude maybe needs a double bidet.
2: You need a non-electric bidet.
3: Are you shopping now at this point?
2: I am, because somebody gave me the permission to get it myself.
3: We've had a bidet for a few years now, and it's the most amazing thing ever, and you will regret not having had one. That was a weird way to say you're going to regret not having it.
2: Okay.
3: Yeah.
1: Huh.
3: My bidet is the best thing in my tiny little house. Get one for him. It's a great idea.
2: No, they said, Des, you are going to regret not having the warm water. So, but that means then I'm never going to get it. Because I'm not going to get an electrician to come to our house to put in whatever. No, you got to, I need a plug-in. There's literally no,
1: an extension cord, you're fine.
2: Oh, yeah.
3: There's got to be a plug-in somewhere in there.
2: There's two of them, but they're
3: Didn't
2: far enough away.
3: Did you rebuild the bathroom? Are you not like, oh, we don't need an outlet. You know what? That's fine. Didn't You're going to be fine. Bidet. You'll survive.
2: Gosh,
3: your tushy will too.
2: Thank you.
1: But imagine how much more better it would survive if it had a bidet.
3: I know.
1: More better.
3: Way more better.
1: On the way next, Jackie went to a trainer, her trainer, on Mother's Day. And she was gone for a long time. Her husband's not happy. Help her out next on KS95.

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3: Jackie, good morning. How can we help you today?
4: So my Mother's Day started out so amazing and then ended with my husband being mad at me. I went to the gym at 9 a.m., had a workout with my trainer. It was, you know, Mother's Day, and he offered me a free half-hour, like, stretch session, which, you know, by the way, ladies, if you have never been stretched by a trainer that knows your muscles inside and out, please do it because you feel so great after.
3: I got to back you up on that, Jackie. 100%, man. If you've ever done stretch with a trainer or something like that, you feel so amazing after.
4: Yes. It's so different than just stretching on your own. I really like felt the difference. So I was like, okay, this is a great start to, you know, my Mother's Day. So anyway, while we're doing, you know, the stretching, he asked what I was doing the rest of the day. And I said, you know, not too much. My husband didn't really plan anything for during the day. So he asked if I wanted to grab mimosas and breakfast because he was done for the day. So we went and had, you know, breakfast, lunch, and some mimosas. It was wonderful. We had such a good time. Full of laughs, great conversation, wonderful.
3: Okay.
4: When I got home, my husband was like steaming mad. I had been gone for like 7 hours, but you know, I told him where I was. He knew. He got even more mad, saying that that's, you know, that was inappropriate to do with my trainer and I must want him after, you know, he had his hands all over me. And secondly, my kids wanted to see their mom on Mother's Day.
3: Okay. I could kind of, yeah. I guess, see it a little bit.
5: I get it. I get why he'd be mad, but, you know, because if roles were reversed, could you imagine if you had a female trainer and he was just on Father's Day doing the same thing?
3: Sure.
4: I mean, I guess so, but it's also like, it's my holiday, you know, it's, and I got home, I still had hours with, you know, the kids before bed. So I thought that was plenty of time. After they were in bed though, I told him, you know, I think you're being a little dumb. I think you're overreacting. I, you know, about me having any desire for my trainer, I told him like, he's not even attractive, which to be honest is not true, but you know, he doesn't, I didn't want to make it worse. He doesn't need to know that.
5: Okay. Omit the facts you don't need to have in there. Yeah.
4: Right. I'm not trying to make him feel bad. So he said he doesn't believe me and he wants me to cancel my membership. So I'm just wondering, like, how do I get him to not do that? I still want him to pay for my training. I haven't felt this good about myself in years and I feel like I need it. It's, you know, it's my passion now and I love who I have become, you know, from working out.
5: When, like, is he saying, like, just in general, cancel it? Or is he talking, like soon?
4: I think he wants me to cancel it, like, as soon as possible.
5: Oh, like today?
4: Like today, if he could, yeah.
3: All because of the Mother's Day hangout. Oh.
5: I mean, the 7-hour Mother's Day hangout. Well. Where, like, you know, like, ugh. Yeah, this, man, you should be able to do what you want on Mother's Day. That is your thing. But I could see, right. I could see your side. But I can also see his side going, okay, so what you wanted for Mother's Day was to have a 7-hour hang with your trainer, not your kids and your husband.
3: But I get where she wouldn't want to cancel it because if she's feeling so much better about herself and her new life, her new body and all that kind of stuff, I wouldn't want to cancel either. I can get where you're coming from.
4: Right. And it's like, you know, I got home at like maybe 4 p.m. Like we still had dinner together like we planned. It, from my point of view, like if you wanted to spend the whole day with me, why didn't you plan other activities to do with me? We didn't have anything planned until the evening. So, you know, I stretched. I got a good workout in. I had this nice, you know, brunch with a guy who I consider a friend. Like, I don't think it's as nefarious as he's making it out to be.
5: But then, not to play devil's advocate, but then you also lied about how hot he is.
3: Well, there's that.
5: I mean, just little details.
4: Well, I did. I'm not, a white lie. I'm not trying to make him feel bad.
3: All right. So what does Jackie do in this situation? Should she cancel her membership as her husband wants her to do? 651-989-5795. You can be the therapist on Love 'Em or List 'Em on KS95 with Chris Godez and Wes.

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1: So we just talked to Jackie and Loverman Listim, who went to the trainer yesterday morning at 9 o'clock to the gym, and then she got stretched by the trainer after. And then they went for mimosas and lunch or brunch. 7 hours later, came home. Her husband, super peeved because spent no time with him or the kids on Mother's Day.
2: Yeah.
1: And thinks that she's got a little something for the trainer now because they spent 7 hours together on Mother's Day. She says that's not the case, but what are your thoughts? You get to be the therapist here on Love 'Em or List 'Em. Jeff in Isanti, we haven't talked to you in an hour. Jeff, what is your advice here?
3: It's been such a long time, you guys. Good to hear from you again. So, I mean, I kind of understand his point, but I understand her point at the same time. She's felt the best that she's ever felt, and I'm trying to reverse roles here. You know, I'm putting myself in his position and my wife. I mean, my wife's not a bad-looking gal either, and I'd probably jump to that conclusion as well. I guess Crisco could vouch. You met her.
2: I'm like, I know her, too. She is hot.
4: Real. You outkicked your coverage on that one, Jeff, is all I'm saying. I'm kidding.
3: And no, I'm not going to deny that. You're absolutely right, Crisco. But I guess if my wife was to say that to me, I think if she said, you know what, you're right, I shouldn't have done that, especially for 7 hours, but I feel the best I've ever felt. I mean, look at me, I look great. You know, she's going to put me in the spot of, oh, geez, you do. You know, I don't want to take that away from you. And as long as she said, I won't ever do it again, I'm sorry, there's nothing there. It kind of appeased me, though, that she lied about he's not very attractive. That would... I think she did wrong there.
2: Because you feel like you're doing something wrong if you're hiding something
1: right,
2: like that is kind of what
1: right.
2: I'm feeling.
4: And a lot of texts we're getting right now is, it's not even like all of those things. What the hell did they do for 7 hours?
2: Yeah, that's my question as well. Because, yes, I can imagine. Believe me, I am a gal who's like, oh, no, I'll be there soon.
1: I was like we've had brunches that have probably almost
2: for
1: run.
2: Sure.
1: But you got to remember, they trained. That's probably an hour. Stretch is probably another half an hour. I think she said a half an hour. Shower, clean up. That's
4: hooking up. I mean, that's all parts of it. You know what I mean?
1: Yeah,
4: then figuring out they want to hook up again.
1: Yes.
4: You know what I mean?
1: Like, yeah, totally. Thanks, Jeff. Katie in Big Lake, you say this is totally inappropriate.
5: Yeah, I just think having another relationship like that with another man when you're married is just not appropriate. I think that if her husband has these feelings, for her not to cancel the membership, whether she agrees with him or not, I just think that she should put her marriage first. She shouldn't be going and having lunches with a man, whether it's something intimate or not.
2: I mean, I've had trainers, and you do get oddly close with them.
1: You spend so much time and share so many details about your life with them.
2: Yes.
1: You feel like they're a very close friend.
2: You do. So, I mean, I could see where maybe it could be like, oh, I've got nothing going on, maybe because he doesn't have a wife or kids or a mom or something. Maybe you would go for a bit, but just 7 hours is so long.
4: It is a long time. And I mean,
2: on Mother's Day.
4: But also, it's just a sad reality if your choice for Mother's Day is to do anything but be with your family.
2: I mean, I know a lot of people who do go do things.
4: They want the freedom.
1: Yeah.
2: Yeah.
4: I get it. I totally understand it.
2: And to each their own, I just think it's just weird. It feels wrong.
4: A vibe of what's going on at home. If you're like, for 12 of the 15 hours I'm awake, I'd like to not be here.
1: Thanks, Katie. MT in Venice Heights. Both parties are wrong?
6: I think both parties are wrong. I think the husband should have planned a little more for the day.
2: And, there's that.
6: You know, like the others are saying, you know, 7 hours with the trainer, that's a bit much. But I don't think she should have to give up what she's doing for herself, because that's important, too. But I don't think that she really should have went to lunch and spent 7 hours away.
2: But do you think she needs to get a different trainer? So a lot of people are saying you can still work out, you can still do this, but maybe you've crossed the line.
6: Possibly, because, I mean, who knows what the trainer's thinking, you know? The trainer's training her up to get into great shape, and you know, maybe he's thinking a little more than what she thinks he's thinking.
2: I think that there are some amazing trainers out there, and there are also ones that are like, I would do that.
1: Thanks, MT.
6: Well, he's been working so hard at her, you know?
2: Exactly. It's his work.
1: You're invested in that.
6: Yeah.
1: Thanks.
6: Have a good day.
1: You too. All right. What are people saying via text?
2: Oh, so many people want to talk to the trainer and hear his side of the story.
1: Good news.
4: What?
1: because I handle all the emails on this.
2: What?
1: We're talking to the trainer tomorrow. Anywho's in.
4: What?
2: For real?
1: Yeah.
4: Oh.
1: Go ahead. Go ahead with the text.
2: Okay, hold on.
4: That email must come in quick.
1: The trainer.
2: Oh.
1: Yeah.
2: Okay.
1: Reach out to me. So.
2: Okay. Well, I cannot
1: wait. Reach out to me and he's like, hey, I need to talk to you tomorrow. And I said, okay.
2: Well, and it's probably because of things like this. Shame on the trainer for crossing a professional boundary. Another one. What kind of trainer is he that he has 7 hours to commit to a client? Oh, boy.
4: Somebody else said, even if the trainer was a female, spending 7 hours on Mother's Day away was wrong.
2: Yeah. Here's a good one. If a spouse is uncomfortable and the marriage is healthy, you put your spouse first. I can't imagine as a mom on Mother's Day leaving. I can imagine going and working out and getting that done for you and coming back and saying, let's do this day. But to just be like 7 hours. Mama?
4: Yeah, but Taylor would be on to you pretty quick if you said you were going to work out.
1: He'd be like, okay, lies!
4: What? You are lying to me!
1: You floozy!
4: Who have you been with?
2: I'm just going to eat macaroni and cheese. You would judge me if I have carbs.
4: Back. You're back. Here it is.
2: Oh, okay. Here's another one. She was in the wrong. She shouldn't have disappeared for 7 hours. If it wasn't planned, you shouldn't be doing something impromptu like that with another man. She needs to find a new trainer and put her marriage first.
4: Yeah, a lot of people are saying the trainer should be reported.
2: Reported?
4: Yeah, I don't know. Is there a better business bureau for trainers?
1: Maybe if you belong to a gym, you could talk to the management.
4: I was going to say, because it's, what is that, code of ethics at that point? Like if you're like sleeping with, boring, ethics. Right? God.
2: List her. She went on a date with her trainer. It's not okay.
4: I mean, 7 hours. How would you roles are like reversed. If Taylor came home on Father's Day and it was like 7 hours and he was doing a personal training session, or Marie, and you'd be like, would you not have questions?
1: I would totally question that. Yeah.
4: I mean, 7 hours? There's no way to. And, he just gave me a good stretch. I bet he did.
2: I have had trainers train me and do the stretch out thing at the end, which it does always feel a little weird being like, wow, you're really laying on me in a strange and intimate way, but dang, it feels good.
4: Boy, I've never been stretched with clothes off.
1: All right, so did we help out here at all?
2: Well,
1: like who's in the wrong or what Jackie probably needs to do?
4: We definitely got a lot of good advice. People are just so geeked out about tomorrow now.
1: Okay.
4: They are so pumped for tomorrow to find out. Because here's the thing. We can't say we helped her. Because right now we're kind of stuck in the middle. And now that we know that we get to talk to him, I feel like the story's not over.
2: Yeah, I feel like more people via text at least are saying she is in the wrong. But also he's in the wrong. But not the husband. So.
1: All right. Weather-wise, how are we looking today?
2: Today's going to be really great. 68 for the high. Beautiful and sunny. Tonight, in the overnight, we're going to see a shower starting at maybe like 11. Could even be thunderstorms because guess what? That feels like spring, doesn't it? When we get these like
1: for sure does
2: thunderstorms. That's going to end by 7 o'clock tomorrow morning. The high is 70 tomorrow. 70 again Wednesday. 74 Thursday. And the best day of the week is Friday with sunshine and 83 degrees. It is 43 now in the Twin Cities.
1: 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How are the roads?
4: The roads right now are kind of getting ugly for what we've got so far. There's 4 or 5 different crashes I can let you know about. 35W southbound between 46th Street and 50th Street in Minneapolis. There's a crash on the right shoulder. We also have another crash, 51 southbound debris on the roadway between St. Anthony Avenue and 94. A couple other spots to let you know about. 694 eastbound between Highway 100 and 252 in Brooklyn Center. Slowed down on the right shoulder there due to a crash. And then one other spot to let you know about. Highway 3 at 142nd Street West and 140th Circle in Rosemount. There's a crash there as well. Other than that, the roads are looking good. Brought to you by the School of Education at the University of St. Thomas. Behind every success is a teacher who believed first. It's Teacher Appreciation Month at KS95 and the School of Education at the University of St. Thomas. Honor the teachers, mentors, and motivators who shape futures. Thank you for the incredible educators across the Twin Cities.
1: All right, 7:52-ish tomorrow. We're going to talk to Jake. have his name officially. His name is Jake.
4: Oh,
1: he said
4: boy.
1: He's fine with it. He's fine with it. So Jake
2: did
1: the trainer tomorrow.
4: I did not.
1: Yeah, we're talking to Jake the trainer tomorrow. For Love Him or List, Love Him or List Him and get his side of the story here on KS95. Need your secret sent on over 75617. What's your big fish story, that exaggerated story over time? Or Des put it before. It's something you just lied about.
2: Exactly. You made yourself look better.
1: So send those on over 75617. We do those secrets in about 10 minutes. But trending's on the way next.
2: Oh, yes. What pop star is suing Samsung for $15 million? And who interrupted Kevin Hart's roast last night and then even ended up roasting his wife? And some people are not loving that. It's next on KS95.

0: Disco Dez and Wes, what's trending?
1: Oh, sorry, I meant to hit that. You told me. Then we got to talk about other
2: things. Fox has a jack from deep. Banked it up. No good. It bangs around. Champagne put it up. It's too late. Game four to the Timberwolves. Series tied at two apiece.
3: And the next game is
1: tomorrow
3: night.
1: 7 o'clock.
3: Woo! That's fun. I went to sleep after the other team got in trouble and had to go out.
1: Oh, Wembanyama got ejected.
3: All right. Yep, he got ejected, and I know that helped us win, but whatever. I have a great feeling still.
1: We won game four. You have a 10-second sports update. Go.
4: So, basically, the Wolves have to win the next two games to maintain this whole thing. I think the Timberwolves are going to win in six. I'm calling it right now.
1: I'm an all full sports report.
4: Oh, okay, sorry. 10-second full report. So, the Wild and the Frost play tonight. Mm-hmm. 6 p.m. for the Frost. A game five, winner take all in that series to the next round. And then the Wild play at 7, and the Lynx lost. They're 0-1. The Twins are here.
3: Thank you very much. All right. This is kind of crazy. Dua Lipa is suing Samsung Electronics for at least $15 million, allegedly. The tech giant used her image on television packaging without authorization to help market and sell their televisions. Okay, who dropped the ball and who's going to get fired?
1: Oh, somebody's for sure get fired for that.
3: $15 million. I'm sure they'll settle, or they're going to try to prove they did have a clearance to do it. But that's kind of crazy. Keep you updated on that. And then finally, Tom Brady. I figured he'd make an appearance. He interrupted Kevin Hart's opening during Kevin Hart's roast on Netflix last night. It was live, but of course you can watch it now because all of us were watching the Timberwolves.
5: I'm going to tell you right now, this is going to be way better than the Tom Brady roast. Way better.
6: Do you ever shut up? Have you even left the forum? Or have you just been here screaming into that mic the last 2 years waiting for daddy to come home? Well, unlike your real dad, I actually showed up.
5: Oh, you son of a...
6: I do have a few words for you before I return to my affairs in Las Vegas. Oh, wait. Not supposed to talk about affairs in Vegas? I think I broke another rule.
4: I don't think I've ever heard a human being who is just cool have to work so hard to try to sound cool, but also sound like the nerdiest dad of all time. he tries so hard to fit in, but
7: my affairs in Las Vegas.
4: Oh,
7: wait a second.
4: Whoops, a doozle. I was not supposed to talk about affairs in Vegas.
7: Josh and you, Kev.
4: He's like, that's my laugh. I'm Tom Brady.
7: But then when he does the stuff in the booth for NFL, he sounds
3: great.
4: He sounds great because he's in his element. He's got to be out there in front of a camera, in front of people, even look how awkward he was during his roast. I'm like, dude, a roast is going to get you torched.
3: Yeah.
4: And instead, you know what I mean? It's one of those awkward moments where you're like, that was a good one.
3: Yeah. Unless he's in his element, he does seem very geeky. Hot, but geeky.
8: Just how I like him.
3: Oh, boy. That's what's trending. Is brought to you by Roku, America's number one TV streaming platform.
1: We're getting some good texts for Secret 75617. 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
2: 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What's your big fish story, or really, what are you lying about?
3: I lied every time I said, love you, to my ex-husband.
4: Oh.
3: Ay, ay, ay. My big fish story is I tell people that I got stranded on an island. I did miss the only ferry off the island. However, I was able to pay a random drunk man $100.

0: Well played.
1: All right. When I first came to the U.S. in fifth grade, kids would ask if I lived in huts and had real pets and what we wore. So I made up so many stories about how my dad was a really big deal in our village and we only had a two-story hut because other villagers would bring us rugs as gifts. I also told them I had an alligator for a pet. It was really funny. My family still laughs about it. And it was the 80s. Okay, before the name Karen was associated with yuck, I was the little girl from the Frosty the Snowman cartoon movie. I told my kids that that was me when I was little. Do they still believe you? Years ago, I had a horse buck me off and nearly killed me by stepping on my head.
0: Oh.
1: Okay, I don't exaggerate this story too much, but I will always find it funny when I tell people that my ear got ripped off in the process. Then they always check to see if I have both ears, and guess what? I do.
0: Oh.
1: You could just say they sewed it back on.
2: We know somebody with a prosthetic ear.
0: We do.
1: We do?
0: We do.
2: Roundabout way, yeah.
1: Well, I want to know somebody with a prosthetic ear. Do I know this person?
0: Through us, you know them.
2: Yeah.
1: Have I met them before?
0: No.
2: No.
1: Oh, I want to know them. All right. When I was little, I used to lie to other kids and say Johnny Carson was my grandpa in an attempt to look cool. It did not work. No, because then you were the uncool one that also lied about Johnny Carson being your grandpa. Dang it, you tried. Gosh, that's so Crisco.
0: Oh, for sure.
1: My maiden name sounded like the name of a nearby ski hill. So in seventh grade, I spread the rumor in gym class that my uncle owned it. Are you like Lutzens or the
0: Aftons?
1: The Bucks or the Aftons? All right. Okay, now.
0: Nope.
1: Oh, yep, sorry. I think we got it down. I've been having trouble with my text machine. I don't know why mine always is. Your guys' isn't so bad, but thank you so much. Oh, somebody said, Jake the Snake is my nickname that I gave myself at the gym.
2: Oh. I think it's, Jake is who we're talking to tomorrow, the trainer from Love and Marlista.
1: Is that what you lied about? Is your snake?
0: You're like, it's actually more like an inchworm.
2: To answer for all men, yes.
0: Definitely lie about your snake.
1: All right, thanks for sharing your secrets.
3: 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And here is what they will be talking about.
2: We've got Twins tickets in about 15 minutes. If they twin, you win. 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
1: Yes, so many winners from last week. Tonya from Rosemount got her paycheck doubled.
2: Tonya.
1: Melissa.
2: It's Tonya, I imagine, right? T-O-N-I-A.
1: You know what? This is what sucks when you know somebody who spells their name and says it different than it is. Then you always associate.
0: It's like I have a friend that goes by Tara. If you say Tara, get super mad.
1: Right, but it's spelled the same as Tara.
2: And you know who this is on? The parents. Stop trying to fancy up regular names. It's a good name. Tanya.
1: Like, you know, Melissa is Melissa, and that's how you say Melissa from St. Paul that also got her paycheck doubled. And Nikki from Osseo got their paycheck doubled.
2: We got Nina from Brooklyn Park. Spencer, if that's how you say it, from Ham Lake. We have Sarah Stafke from Scandia. So many winners who had their paycheck doubled thanks to KS95.
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0: Looks just gorgeous outside. Just gorgeous.
1: Just gorgeous. It really is. It's lovely start to the day. And you need that on a Monday. Sunny and 68 degrees, 53 tonight. But on the overnight, there is a chance for a scattered shower, maybe even a possible thunderstorm starting around 11, ending at like 7 o'clock tomorrow morning. The high tomorrow is 70, and Wednesday 70 with some patchy fog, but then turning into sun. Moral to this pretty darn awesome week is the best day is 83 degrees Friday with sunshine, and you're going to have an amazing weekend, too. It is 45 in the Twin Cities.
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2: 35W southbound between 46th Street and 50th Street in Minneapolis has a crash on the right shoulder. 35E northbound debris on the roadway between Pennsylvania Avenue and Maryland Avenue in St. Paul. There is another crash with debris on the roadway at Highway 95 in Rivercrest Road North and 11th Street North in Lakeland, slowing things down on the right shoulder. And 35W northbound at County Road 96 and 910A in Arden Hills slowed down due to a crash as well. Other than that, the roads are looking meh.
0: 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If they twin, you win. 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Good luck. 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

0: today's Variety KS95. 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If they twin, you win. Chris and Plymouth, these guys just have to match on three of the five questions to ask of them, okay? If they can do that, you get the Twins versus Brewers tickets for Saturday.
1: Sounds great. You got this, guys.
2: Okay, we're going to try.
0: All right, question number one. If you were being classy on a Friday night at a big wine event, what type of wine would you be sipping on, Dez?
2: I would say a nice bubbly wine like a Prosecco or a Champagne.
3: And I didn't know the name of any, so I said Capri Sun. That's the type of juice wine that I would have.
0: Wow.
3: I didn't know any names.
0: What
3: of
0: does
3: it.
0: She drink all the time?
3: Oh, I mean, I guess that, but she didn't even say that.
2: I thought you would say champagne.
0: Mm-mm. All right. Nope. 0 for 1. Still got a lot of chances here. Who is the greatest player in Minnesota Wild history, Crisco?
3: Kirill the Thrill Kaprizov. Dez did not say that by the look on her face.
2: Wayne Gretzky.
3: You did not.
2: I couldn't think of any Wayne other player.
0: Marion Gaborik. I mean, I can't believe you didn't say Marion Gaborik.
2: I just couldn't remember anyone, so that's the most famous player I could think of, just in general. Like,
0: this is going to be tough because they've got to go 3 for 3 now, Chris. Oh, they've got to go 3 for 3. Uh-oh. They did it last hour, so let's see if they can do it here. Who on the KS95 staff has the saggiest couch, Dez?
2: Crisco.
3: We got it.
2: Okay.
3: That was the same bet.
0: Is your couch saggy?
3: It's just sad.
0: Mostly. I sat on your one downstairs. Didn't feel saggy to me.
3: That's because nobody goes downstairs in my family. Gotcha. It's way too many steps.
0: All right. There's one of them. Where would you run and hide if a tornado was about to hit this building? I don't remember whose turn it is.
3: It's Dez.
0: Dez.
3: Oh no, that's Crisco. Right. The cafeteria.
0: Dez?
3: Where did you... Oh, come on, Dez. Where would you go?
2: You have to go to the place that protects you the most, and we've been directed that it's the garage.
3: I'm not running out of the building to go to the garage. I'm going to go into the... I think the cafeteria is just as safe as the garage here.
2: I mean, it probably is. And there's snacks there. I didn't think about snacks.
0: Darn it. Well, Chris, unfortunately, they did not twin for you to win. I'm sorry.
1: Oh, no. Thanks anyway.
0: You can hang up and call back real quick. Caller 9, 651-989-5795. Caller 9, you get those Twins Brewers ticks.
4: 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Here's what's coming up next.
0: You guys know how I go on a lot of vacations. My wife booked us on a vacation to a place that I kept saying over and over, I don't want to go there. I really don't want to go there because I think the cartel will kill me if we go there.
2: Uh-oh.
0: Tell you about that coming up next. Yeah.

0: Friday, KS95. It's Crisco, Dez, and Wes. Real quick, Brooks, are you in there? You over there? Who just won the Twins tickets? Oh, I'm sorry, one more time.
1: Kate from Coon Rapids
0: going to the Twins versus Brewers game on Saturday. Thanks to KS95. We've got two sets of tickets every single day this week, so you can win more Twins Brewers tickets tomorrow and Wednesday and Thursday and Friday. So I'm pretty sure I'm going to get killed by the cartel because my wife booked us a vacation to a place that I kept saying, why do we want to go there? I don't really know if I want to go there.
2: Must have been such a good deal because there's a chance you couldn't make it.
0: I don't know if it's even a good deal, and it's not easy to get there.
2: Oh.
0: But I think she wants to live there, too. It's not even just that she wants to visit there. She wants to visit there to see if she wants to live there.
3: I mean, she knows that you don't want to go there, though, right?
0: I mean, I kept saying over and over, I'm like, I'm good. I don't think we need to go there. You know where it is?
3: Where?
0: Lake of the Ozarks.
2: Oh.
0: I watched Ozark. There? I know the cartel is there.
2: Yeah.
0: I know the cartel's there. The birds, they were in with the cartel, and they ran the Ozarks.
2: Yeah, that's...
0: There's actually did you know there's a Marty Bird restaurant there, a Marty Bird bar?
2: For real?
0: Yeah.
2: Okay, yeah. That changed my whole outlook of that area, though it is beautiful.
0: So here's how she got into even wanting us to visit there. I don't even know how she went down this rabbit hole, but she started looking. Dez, the houses that you see on Lake Minnetonka, Crisco, I guess I could talk to you too. Those houses you see on Lake Minnetonka, $2-4 million houses.
2: Right.
0: Those same houses are on Lake of the Ozarks, are like $500,000.
2: And there's a
0: They're mansions.
2: For that.
0: And that's what I said. I go, Marie, you know why? Because you can't get there easy. Like the closest airports are like Kansas City or St. Louis, and it's still a 2.5 hour drive to even get to Lake of the Ozarks because it's in the middle of nowhere.
2: But if it's a good deal and you guys like it, if it just takes a little extra time, have a little cabin there.
0: I don't want to live there because you know why I don't want to live there? You can't do anything outside of go on the lake every once in a while.
2: Maybe
0: and it still gets colder in the winter.
3: That's awful sounding.
2: But you could learn how to launder money.
0: But that, you would have to. That's the only thing to do there, launder money.
3: Well, and you're coming from a place of trying to like find the glass half full. Like if Taylor and you were talking out a trip. And you or Taylor both said over and over again, there's a place I don't want to go. I do not want to go there. I do not want to go there. Would you be like, I booked it. It's a great deal. We're going to try to live there.
2: No, I definitely wouldn't. But I also do push things he doesn't want all the time. So.
0: Like, this is a relationship, Chris.
3: Well, what is the point of pushing it if you know the person doesn't want it?
2: Because sometimes they don't know they're going to like it.
0: Yeah, she's like, you didn't know you were going to like it so much. But now look at you. You love it here.
3: But
0: and she's been right before on those kind of things.
3: But not always.
2: But if she did a deep dive, I mean, obviously, we're joking around about, you know, bad things happening there just because we've watched the
0: show. Ozark, yeah. Yep. I bet she said there's a big tour, a big tie-up there that happens on Lake of the Ozarks, and there's a Margaritaville there. There's a Four Seasons. There's a Four Seasons there.
2: Okay,
0: and it's super expensive to go there, and it's because of the show. Everybody thinks it's going to be just like the show when you go there. And I'm like, okay, do we want to go to a place where there's a bunch of meth and stuff? I mean, you know, like...
2: I guess it depends on what you're into, but I would probably say no. Okay, here's a text from Laura. We're going to the Ozarks in June. If you go missing, I'll look for you. That is really sweet.
0: Right? Thank you for that.
2: I mean, I'll come as well and look for you.
0: I appreciate that.
2: Maybe check out the real estate if it's that cheap, and then we'll find you.
3: I mean, she'll find you after you have real estate she can take from you.
0: I'm telling you, just Google some of the houses for sale there. It's insane how big and beautiful these are, like panoramic views of this lake. And they're like, oh, $604,000. You're like, what?
3: So why is it so cheap?
0: Because it's so hard to get anywhere. I think when you're there, you're just there. Because you have to drive, like I said, you have to drive to St. Louis or Kansas City even to be able to like fly out anywhere. Like, I'm sure there's little regional airports, and the really rich people that do live there, it's easy for them to, you know, fly in and out of there. I bet, but for us common folk, we're not going to be able to do that.
2: So do you have a Airbnb type of a situation or a hotel, or has she not gotten that far?
0: I'm pretty sure we're probably staying at some sort of Marriott location or probably using Brooks's Hilton thing somehow there.
3: What, where are you, when are you going? Did you say that?
0: I don't know. I think it's booked, in October.
3: You don't know,
0: I think October she was trying to figure it out for. Maybe. I don't know. I don't know if it's completely 100% booked.
2: You know, your wife... She always, I mean, you know, there's a good deal she's gotten somehow.
0: For sure.
2: That's how this works. We go to my family reunion at the end of June in Montana, and we still have not bought the tickets.
3: Which is,
2: I know.
3: For how much you fly is insane how terrible of a traveler you are.
2: I know.
3: I'm you terrible. Guys are, no, you're like, you'll wait and add on like $500 a ticket.
2: It's because I think, oh, this is so expensive. I don't want to spend the money.
3: But you know you're going because there's no option out of it, is there?
2: No.
3: Like,
2: we're singing.
3: Go.
2: It's a huge thing.
0: And she's the opposite. We have flights booked for like the next year and a half to places, and she'll just, if she figures it out somehow, so she can cancel them or whatever.
2: Well, but
0: we
2: okay.
0: have flights booked to places that we might not even be going. Like, I think we have one booked to Poland, and I'm like, are we going to Poland? She's like, I don't know 100% for sure yet.
2: That's crazy.
3: But, like, yours is crazier to me. You know for a fact have to book the flight.
2: Yeah. My mom
3: and so
2: is
3: you're like, let it keep raising up, and then we'll go ahead and get them for miles and complain about how expensive it was.
2: It's like I'm at the Cheesecake Factory. It's too many, like,
0: too many choices.
2: Yeah.
1: I'm with you on that, Des, but I'm also with Marie, but I do it with hotels. I book hotels all the time.
0: Yeah.
1: And then just, you know, cancel it if I know for
0: work
1: a fact.
0: For one, so it's cheap for you. You can do that.
1: Yeah, but also, no, but if it, I mean, even if I don't have that, as long, I just make sure to book out of time and do the refundable option, and yeah, I cancel all the time.
0: Called being responsible. You got to learn that, my friend.
2: Guys, I'm not responsible.
0: Good point. Good point. The news Des refused to use on the way next.
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0: This week will test us. 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
0: Time now for the news that Dez refused to use. I'm going to start today. You know how I'm probably the toughest guy on the show by a long shot, right? Yeah. And I like to look tough.
2: Ooh,
0: I like
2: yeah.
0: to look mean. They call me mean
3: from the
0: Wes.
3: Waist up.
0: From the waist up for sure. But I think I need to do what these guys are doing in Russia. Because let's be honest, the Russian guys, they're all there. They've got it figured out. They're starting to manipulate their ears to make it look like they have cauliflower ear. So they look like an MMA fighter. And people respect them because they're like, oh, that guy's for sure tough because he's got cauliflower ear. So guys in Russia are manipulating their ears to have cauliflower ear. I may do that.
2: How do they do that?
0: I don't know. It's a really good question, Des.
2: I just rub other men's sweat on your ear for
0: No, it's not from
2: years?
0: Sweat. No, it's like it breaks the blood vessels or whatever from wrestling. You know, that's why I have to wear headgear in wrestling.
3: That's why, yeah, that's why they have it like that. That means it's like ruptured, basically. Yeah.
0: Blunt trauma to your ear, basically, is what it is and causes it.
3: Here, I'll help you with that.
0: Will you really? Will you punch me in the ear a few times?
3: Yeah, I got you, dude.
0: I appreciate
3: that's
0: you.
3: Kind of
0: see, that is a good friend right there.
3: Yeah, because then you're going to look tough and right. I'm going to get some frustrations out.
2: Well, wait, I will too then.
0: You want to have cauliflower ear?
2: No, I'll help your ears get manipulated.
3: We'll manipulate your ears for the well-being
0: wow,
3: of everybody.
0: You guys are so good.
2: Yeah, I want you to be the best you can
0: Thank
2: be.
0: Thank you.
3: So this guy ate at a Vietnamese restaurant because of the naughty-sounding name. I'm not going to say how he obviously said it, but it's called Bích Nha. Is what the name of the restaurant is, okay? And this restaurant the man went into in Florida, he was so blown away by the food and the owner's story that he started a GoFundMe for her.
2: Oh.
3: That GoFundMe in a short, tiny amount of time, mind you, walked in and gone, like any guy, this name is so funny. Can you tell me what the name of the restaurant is? Realized it's pronounced differently, and then raised $190,000
0: wow.
3: for this restaurant owner.
2: Whoa.
3: $190,000? That's going to be more money than they make in a year.
2: That is like, that's life-changing for the people who own that.
0: Oh, for sure.
2: And it all started as, like, him sort of making fun of it.
3: Making fun of it. Then he took a plate of food and he went, oh, my God, this is amazing. So, yeah, there you go. That's a good story. Brooks?
1: Yeah, this sounds like something out of some... It sounds like the plot of a movie or something. Oh, what is that?
0: What's Why are you feeding back so much?
1: I don't know.
2: Help.
1: Okay.
0: Do you have your keys up? Because usually that's double feeding it.
1: No? Okay. Is it better now or no? No, I...
3: No, it's not. No, it's real robotic. Bad. I don't know what's happening.
1: Yeah, I don't know what to tell you.
0: I blame Hutch.
3: Don't tell us anything at this point.
1: Like, exactly.
3: Yeah, so okay.
0: Well, you're doing a little better there.
1: Okay, well...
3: Oh, there you go.
2: So, oh, yeah.
1: Yeah, weird. So this sounds like a plot of a movie. So this 28-year-old woman, she was caught impersonating a 16-year-old student at a New York City high school.
2: What?
1: It took 2 weeks until the educators became suspicious. She's been charged with criminal impersonation and trespassing.
2: I bet somebody did that locally.
0: Yeah,
2: like
0: that's right.
2: Like last year.
0: Wasn't it like White Bear Lake High School or something? Yeah.
2: Like went out for the football team.
0: Yeah.
2: It was weird. They didn't catch him for I think it was also a time like that. And then he got charged because you don't do that.
0: I don't think we need to do that anymore as a society. I think we can all collectively say, let's not do that.
2: Mm-hmm. Yeah. Let us not.
0: Let us not.
3: And say we did.
2: No, and let's not even say we did.
3: Yeah, maybe not. Maybe just bad all around.

0: me.
1: 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I throw you off every time I do that, Dez, don't I?
0: Stop looking behind me.
1: I can't. So there's a big, huge double your paycheck monitor right behind Dez, right? And I just look at it. I don't know why, because I know all the verbiage on there, right?
0: You said
1: I know it.
0: It
1: says double your paycheck, 7 a.m. to 4 p.m., Tuesdays and Thursdays. I know it says it, but every time I talk about double your paycheck, I look at it.
0: And then I turn around.
1: Dez turns around every time because she thinks I'm looking at somebody behind her.
2: Which is funny because he's typically not. He's just looking back there. He does it all the time.
0: A lot of times there is somebody waving, walking by, and you know my FOMO. I have to see who it is or if I need to be involved or what's going on.
1: All right, I'm
0: going
1: to try my darndest not to look at that anymore. Doubling paychecks tomorrow morning. I think it starts at 7.
2: Yes, it does.
1: Okay, perfect. Yep, it definitely starts at 7. 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
1: If you somehow, someway learned anything by listening to the show today, 75617, or you can call 651-989-5795. What did you learn today, Des?
0: I learned when I was talking about the gift I asked for Mother's Day, which was a bidet.
1: Like not an actual like stool one, but one that goes on your toilet. Your actual,
0: yeah.
1: Right?
0: Yeah. It attaches to your toilet. And I never thought I could have one because we don't have a plug-in that's like accessible right there. And that's what you get, you know, to make it warm and do this and that. I'd learned there's one that you just kind of plug into your toilet and it does the thing. It's just going to be cold. I learned from many listeners saying it's worth every penny. You don't want to skimp. You want to go to the one that is warm on your tushy.
1: I mean, I hear a lady, so you wouldn't understand like we do, but when you get in cold water and everything instantly like binds up on you.
0: Yeah.
1: Like, for a guy, I would definitely want warm water there.
0: Mm-hmm. I feel like even as a girl, everything just kind of goes whoop.
1: Yeah.
0: Goes zoop. Yep. Okay.
1: You don't have everything go inside of you though, you know, like. Literally.
0: Yeah. I mean, it's hard to get your...
2: Like hibernating bears at that point. You know what I mean? You're like, oh, they went away for the winter. Nope, they're back. Like, it's definitely a vibe that you're not a fan of. I learned that I wasn't the only one who didn't know to... me and Brooks weren't the only ones who didn't know what a big fish story was. It was like pulling teeth to get people to send in their lies today for secrets.
0: I got it right away. I understood what you were saying, but clearly other peeps did it.
2: Yeah. Just a weird, I thought, I mean, once you said it, I was like, oh, that makes sense. Now I get it. But yeah, apparently everybody else is like,
1: I think it's just an old saying. So maybe just us old folks understand that. But yeah.
0: A horse apiece.
1: Don't use that one. Brooks, what did you learn today?
17: I learned on that note of the big fish stories, Crisco, you sit on a throne of lies.
1: Mm-hmm. Mm-hmm.
17: And weren't as close with Joe Maurer, as we thought.
2: I think most people probably knew that. They were just kind to me, and they were just like, let him have it. You know what I mean? He just has so little in this world.
1: Uh-huh. Like Joe Maurer, really has a lot.
2: No, Joe Maurer has plenty.
1: Oh.
2: No, for me. Gotcha. For me, they were like, no, come on, dude. If you burst his bubble.
1: What if Maurer was going around like, hey, you know that Crisco from KS95? We're really tight.
17: What if he name dropped you like all the time?
2: But I bet he does because he wants people to be like, see how good of a person I am? I hang out with Crisco from KS95. He's like, I step up all the time for people.
17: I give back.
2: Yeah, I give back. He has a whole a children's book about how he was sitting with people. I'm like, I'm telling you, that's me.
0: People who needed friends.
2: Yes, I needed a friend.
1: I learned today right out of the gate real early from Crisco that you took your mom last night for all-you-can-eat sushi for Mother's Day. Mm-hmm. That all-you-can-eat sushi not during lunch is over $30 a person. That is insanity to me.
2: It's. I told him yesterday, I said, and it's really good food, right? It's really good food.
1: There's no buffet worth
2: $34.
1: No.
2: And it's
17: I don't know about that.
2: They unlock different things. You're talking old school country buffet. I could definitely go back to $34.
17: I would pay top dollar for OCB right now.
1: Old country? You would not.
2: 1990s old country buffet? No. I would probably cut your hand off to get there.
1: You would pay over $30 to go to old country buffet?
2: Yeah, I think that's the cost.
17: Just one time, yes.
2: Yeah.
1: Oh, my God.
17: For the nostalgia alone, 100%.
0: Absolutely not.
2: Oh, fish fry. I know it's nowhere near the food that you get to bring into your life every day. As I'm saying, old country buffet is nostalgia.
0: Like your fancy sushi last night.
2: That's not even fancy. I'm pretty sure it was out of a package.
17: Crisco, what do you think your limit is? Like
2: for classic old country buffet, OG, I don't think I have OCB. A limit. Brooks, I think the answer to that is whatever they mark down.
17: Might be triple digits.
2: Yeah, I would. I would do a hundo for an old country buffet.
17: I would do a hundo.
0: Yeah. Wow.
2: Yeah, I would.
1: Unbelievable.
2: I know the food was unbelievable.
0: It shows the love in your heart for a place, and it shows all the memories that you have.
2: It has so many memories, but the food in its like prime. I would give up some family members if I got a discount of the old country buffet in its prime.
1: All right,
2: want somebody to open it back up.
1: Some people learned some things on the text messaging machine.
0: Yes, they did. I learned that some people are incapable of boundaries with their trainers. I could stand to learn something different tomorrow.
2: I learned about Crisco's ear.
1: Maybe it's because we knew somebody with a prosthetic ear. They thought we were talking about you. Yeah. Crisco does not have a prosthetic ear.
2: Real. And Marie may be planning an airplane divorce for Wes. Oh, Alpine, right around.
1: Remember that was where you go up into the mountains?
2: Yeah, that's true.
1: She's going to leave me in the mountains?
2: Oh, that would be sad, but also a nice place to stay. If she got you a $500,000 house, would you be really that mad? You wanted to live off the beaten path anyway. You know what I mean? Like, oh, God, she left him in the Ozarks.
0: I mean, I don't think they'd leave you in the woods to just not come back. I don't think they'd buy you a house.
2: I mean,
0: that's called divorce.
1: It's called divorce for sure.
2: But your husband left you.
1: We actually have somebody calling for what they learned today. Shelby in Lindstrom, what did you learn today?
18: Yeah, hi, guys. I just discovered today that you guys bring me so much peace during my work day. And I just had to tell you guys.
2: Oh, that's very sweet.
1: Peace?
2: Why did it take you so long to discover the piece that we brought you?
18: Well, so a lot of my day is driving for work. I do a lot of driving. And so in the morning when I have you guys on, you just make me feel a lot less lonely.
0: Oh, we're here for you. We don't want you to ever feel lonely.
18: Yeah. And you guys make me laugh. And I just love you guys. So
2: are you a fan of the old country buffet?
18: Yes.
2: Would you pay a high top dollar to go back to the old country buffet in its heyday?
18: I don't know. I don't know about that.
0: Okay. Would you come somewhere else with me while they do that?
18: Yes, absolutely.
1: Yeah, that's Dez and I, so we can go have like cocktails and stuff, and they can go be boring with the gross food at old country buffet.
2: Shocker. It's only fun times to be around Dez and Wes.
17: We'll be way happier.
18: Sounds entertaining.
1: Salisbury steak, beer.
2: Honestly,
17: won't be hungover.
2: At this point. Thank you so much for telling us that we made your day until right now.
18: No, I appreciate you guys. Thank you.
0: Aw, thanks for listening. Have an awesome day.
18: You too. Bye.
2: This is going to happen. Somebody just texted, I missed the OCB. Let's bring it back in 2026, baby.
0: If you could bring it back somehow, you would be like their king. Your face could be on.
17: Oh, yes.
1: Back to 500 in no time.
17: Oh, let's go.
2: By this year.

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1: I kind of love that.
2: Yeah.
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today's Variety Chaos 95. I'm Brooks. Hope you're having a great morning in for TJ for a few days this week. She had some vacation. So glad you're here with Shibuzi and good news.

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Brooks here. Hope you're having a great morning. Did you hear about this hospital in Canada? They're suspending surgeries because of an ant problem. Yes, ant infestation.

Baseball back in action tonight against the Colorado Avalanche for Game 4. Let's see if they can tie this series up. Let's go wild. Today's Variety Cast 95 with Sienna Spyro and Die on This Hill.

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Huge announcement. The Minnesota Twins post-game concert at Target Field for June 26th has been announced. Yeah, another favorite here in the Twin Cities. None other than Ludacris. That's right, Luda taking over Target Field post-game concert. You better believe we'll have tickets for you soon on today's Variety KS95. Sober down.

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0: Mostly sunny this afternoon, high going up to 70. Then tomorrow, mostly sunny and breezy, highs in the mid-70s.
1: They say the holy water's watered down, and this town's lost its faith.

huge win last night. Minnesota Timberwolves, game four. Anthony Edwards absolutely putting the team on his back with two bum knees. But absolutely awesome performance last night. Game five tomorrow night in San Antonio. Go Wolves. You'll

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10: 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As Minnesota's weather authority, we take the time to explain why we'll see sunshine in the morning and storms.

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Libby Dean just finished up four sold-out nights at the O2 Arena in London. She's, of course, heading to Minneapolis this July. So easy, Zonkast 95. I could

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history still being made with The Price is Right. That's right, even 50 years in, a new record was set. I'll tell you about it in two songs on today's Variety Chaos 95. Right now, Shaboozy.

This is wild. So the Price is Right. They actually gave away the largest amount in a single game in the show's history. A retired veteran won over $240,000 in cash and prizes from one game.

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1: I do this because I get to come to work and laugh with friends and drink.
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1: Here we go. It is Monday. Oh, my gosh. Oh, Monday also means tomorrow is double your paycheck day.
2: I can't believe we're still doing it.
1: I love giving money away.
2: It's
1: you love
2: so
1: giving
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1: Money away. And we love giving it to Laura Larson. She won from Invergrove Heights. Spencer Woolens won from Ham Lake. We had Tanya Humble from Rosemont. Just some of our past winners. We'd love to say your name as a winner. And honestly, at this point in life, as where we all are sitting, we need money. 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
1: 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We talk about the cheapest gas right the show starts. A couple things we need to talk about. $3.88. It's down to $3.88 at Quick Trip at Moto Martin Forest Lake.
2: Yay.
1: $3.89 at a Holiday in Columbus and Ramsey. And also in Ramsey's Bill's Superette.
2: Ramsey's got it going on. You guys know how to do your gas prices.
1: $3.89 for Bill's Superette Ramsey. Those are the top three gas prices in the area. I was this weekend. Happy Mother's Day if we didn't get to say it to you.
2: You know what the cats got me? Nothing.
1: Cats got you nothing.
2: They got me nothing.
1: Animals are not supposed to give their owners gifts.
2: They can't drive.
1: Not happening.
2: Mm-mm.
1: But we have very interesting jerk coming up for you.
2: Oh, yes.
1: Got an email this morning from a listener who said, hey, do you think I could come on the air with you? Because I might have messed up with the Mother's Day gift. At least that's what I'm told. And I emailed back, well, what'd you get? And I'm like, oh, God, yeah, you messed up, buddy. And we definitely need to talk about it. So we're going to have them call in coming up just after 5 o'clock and whether or not you think they messed up for Mother's Day. And if you did, too, well, sorry. We only have time for one screw-up. Hey, today, Smarter Than Stacey, we've got tickets to Foster the People. They're going to be at the Armory on September 26th. Smarter Than Stacey always happens. First answer, 4:23. How are you feeling today as far as the smarts is concerned?
2: Bad.
1: More likely, you're going to win. 4:23, but you got to play. It's Stacey Hutch, KS95. We are today's variety. I could be.

0: Stacey Hutch, KS95, we are today's variety. Hey, did the 100 Mile Garage sale this past Saturday?
1: I'm dying to hear about it. I was going to FaceTime you in the middle of that, but then something came up and I forgot about it.
0: Good. It's good you didn't FaceTime it because it ended up being just mostly drinking on a road.
1: Oh, dear.
0: Well, a lot of the people, I think everyone out there understands this. If you've been to a garage sale by Saturday at 10 a.m., there's nothing left.
1: It is picked over.
0: And I really think in our area, at least, there should be a law. You can't start until Friday night and go Saturday and Sunday. You've been garage sailing.
1: Yeah. Usually they start Thursdays and people will want to come in early.
0: Oh, Thursdays are usually the busiest day for garage sales. We made most of our money on Thursday.
1: Oh,
0: but then
1: you
0: got to take off of work and you really have to plan for this kind of thing. So we did the 100 mile stretch of garage sales and we got one pair of pants for Nash.
1: That's it?
0: Yeah. There was nothing left that was good. For at least I was looking for tools. I was looking for sound bars. Mm-hmm. I was looking for that. But I think everyone, especially you out there listening, you can agree with Stacey and I.
1: Mm-hmm.
0: Garage sales start Saturday morning. That's it.
1: Because that's the only time I have to do it.
0: Yeah, I'm not going to take off of work for Joe Namath's garage sale. Well, Joe Namath, maybe. Joe Schmo.
1: Yeah, there's no way.
0: Yeah, it's really weird that they all start on Thursday, Friday, and I can't go.
1: Yeah, normal job. Well, we're not normal, but people who have regular jobs just can't do that. Yeah. Can't take the day off.
0: You agree? 651-989-KS95 or text us 75617. Coming up in just a couple minutes, if you have problems falling asleep, there is a brand new trend called cognitive shuffling that you might want to do. It's very brainy and might work. It's next.

0: Stacey Notch, KS95. We got 75% of our texts said that, yes, garage sales should definitely start at least Friday, if not Saturday, for people to be able to buy stuff.
1: Because, you know what? We have jobs. We are trying to save money, and so we can't take a day off to save money.
0: Get it? We're being selfish, so.
1: Yeah.
0: And granted, I could wake up early and probably do it since we don't have to be here till noon.
1: Well, yeah, but not everyone can do that.
0: But then why can't I can't complain?
1: I guess.
0: Do you have a problem falling asleep?
1: No.
0: Okay. If you have a problem falling asleep, there's a new trick that you should be trying. So listen up. If you have problems or your partner has problems falling asleep, it's called cognitive shuffling. Here's how it works. Once you go to bed following your normal routine, pick a word that doesn't carry much meaning to you, maybe 5 to 12 letters long. Now, don't pick a word that is finance, bills, work. You've got to pick something that your brain is not going to associate with something that's going to make you think.
1: Like Daisy.
0: Correct. We'll start with Daisy.
1: Okay.
0: So you start spelling that word out. You start with D, and then you say three words that start with the letter D. So you go D, dumb, dork.
1: Dope. That's what I thought too.
0: And then you go to A, animal, aardvark. And you keep doing that with this word, and normally you will not finish the word. Obviously, a five-letter word you might finish, but if you do a longer word, you won't finish. And your brain is shutting down if you do this.
1: I'm too tired to do this.
0: So each letter of the word you pick, you have to do three other words that don't mean anything to where your brain, because if you do Derek, oh, God, that idiot at work. You know,
1: like, I was going to say your name at first. Hutch.
0: Yeah.
1: Only.
0: But you horrific. Can't. So,
1: yeah, you don't want to use something that means anything to you.
0: So try that tonight if you have problems sleeping. It's called cognitive shuffling, 5 to 12 letters long, and then play that little game in your brain, and maybe you'll fall asleep quick. I don't know if you heard this story. Apparently, the Blaine City Council, they're shook. They hate women's bodies, apparently.
1: Oh.
0: That's just an opinion, not fact.
1: Mm-hmm.
0: But next, they passed a new ordinance about women and their bodies. And you won't believe what these Karen City Council members hate.
1: I think I remember us noticing this a while back, and it's come up again.
0: We'll talk about that next.
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0: for something to do, whether it's for ladies or the guys or couples or romantic evenings.
1: And
0: it's great.
1: And you know what? There's plenty of sports to watch, and you can watch it at Mystic Lake in Hop House.
0: Yeah, the playoff game tonight. Go to Hop House and watch it because you're not going to miss any of the action. If you miss it, you need to go get your eyes checked because the screens are enormous. There's many games and the food is crazy good. Plus the craft drinks and the beers on tap. There's a reason it's called Hop House. I will say this too. Wednesdays now at Hop House.
1: Yeah.
0: Bingo.
1: Oh,
0: yes.
1: That's fun.
0: It is so much fun. But also, the showroom is right next door, and there's some great events there.
1: Like David Spade, still some tickets left for his show on May 30th. He's really funny. His stand-up is amazing. So get your tickets at mysticlake.com.
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0: KS95. We are at a Monday. That means tomorrow is double your paycheck day, and you can be like Patricia Carey from New Richmond, who got a double paycheck a couple weeks ago. By the way, Patricia, if you're listening, we want to know how surgery went.
1: Yes, I hope you're okay.
0: She told us that she was going in for surgery the day she won double your paycheck, and she goes, it's going to go for after I recover for a trip to me and my daughter to Vegas.
1: Yes, and so, you know what? If that isn't a sign of good luck, right there?
0: Yeah.
1: That we just want to make sure that you're feeling good.
0: So why shouldn't you be like Patricia Carey or Sarah Stafke from Scandia? Be like one of our many, many, many winners for Double Your Paycheck tomorrow. But you got to sign up, KS95.com. All right. The city of Blaine is in the news for being a bunch of Karens. I mean, they really are. This is... You and I have the same opinion on this, but I also grew up around breasts.
1: You did. Many of them.
0: The city of Blaine... is moving to include women's bare breasts in its definition of nudity on a ban to their exposure to public and exposure in public in response to a 2025 Minnesota Supreme Court ruling.
1: Now I remember the 2025 ruling.
0: Yeah, so the ruling says that breasts are not inherently sexual and do not constitute indecent exposure on their own in Minnesota, which is correct.
1: Like breastfeeding.
0: Men have sexualized boobs.
1: Right.
0: That's not the woman's fault.
1: Right.
0: In fact, breasts give life.
1: Life.
0: I mean, that's what they are there for. they feed babies. Mm-hmm. That is what breasts are for. Somewhere in time, mm-hmm. men have sexualized them.
1: Men went, hey, those are neat because I don't have any.
0: Well, we do. Listen, I've seen some men on beaches that should be covered up if this rule is.
1: You do, but they're different than ours.
0: Correct.
1: You like them because they're shaped different, right. So you get excited.
0: Well, they're
1: about
0: hard, and
1: let's not argue this point.
0: I mean, I'm just saying. No, the point is that I've seen men that should,
1: of course,
0: cover up.
1: True.
0: But what happened is they're putting this rule that will formally ban topless women in any public beaches or places or whatever.
1: Within
0: the city of Blaine.
1: Of Blaine.
0: But the idiots at the city council, my opinion, are basically going to fine these women, and then they're going to have to go to court and fight it out, and they're going to win in court because the state is saying breasts are not inherently like genitalia or whatever
1: other things,
0: parts.
1: Yeah.
0: So and the funny thing is the comments are bashing the city of Blaine because it's like, are you serious? Like, first off, this is not going to do anything. The women are going to win if they do it, but who cares?
1: Right. It's not like we... I mean, I'm sure most women aren't going to do this on purpose.
0: Yeah.
1: Even if they want to, they should be able to. And it's just to prove a point. Like, I can do this if I want to. I'm not going to. But if you're going to tell me I can't, just to prove a point, I'm going to do it.
0: Well, here's the thing.
1: It's dumb.
0: Again, is why is it the woman's fault that a man looks at her boobs
1: exactly
0: and gets excited?
1: Exactly.
0: There are people out there that have the same feeling about feet. There are. No.
1: It's true.
0: Like, there
1: it's
0: are
1: true.
0: People
1: you're right.
0: making millions of dollars
1: right.
0: on OF because of feet.
1: Mm-hmm.
0: So we're going to have to start having women wear shoes now. Like, you know what I'm saying?
1: Right,
0: it's just
1: right.
0: ridiculous.
1: It's just perspective here.
0: Just a bunch of Karens. Oh,
1: stop it.
0: Sorry.
1: All of you.
0: Stacey Hodge, KS95. What's your thought?

0: Casey Hutch at KS95. We are today's variety. Tomorrow, double your paycheck. It's Tuesday. So we start with Crisco, Dez, and Wes. TJ's out, so I believe Brooks will be doing it.
1: Mm-hmm.
0: And then Stacey and I will hook you up with some money every Tuesday and Thursday. You could be like Nick Cody from Osseo. We also had a winner, too, two weeks ago who said that this money is going to go to helping him restore BMW with his grandpa.
1: Oh, yeah. That was cool.
0: We've had some really unique, besides gas and bills and staycations, which you all deserve.
1: Yes.
0: We've had some really cool stories of what people are going to do with their double paycheck. So hopefully you are that next story. Think about what you would do with it. But if you haven't signed up, then you can't win. So KS95.com. Coming up next, there's a 96-year-old viral sensation. She is laying down the law for her final send-off, if you know what I mean.
1: Yeah.
0: There's one specific person that's officially banned from going, and she says it. But we want to know, do you have funeral rules? We have her amazing story and what she said coming up just after 3 o'clock. So stick around for that. Also, did you know that there were certain rules when it came to marriage in the 1950s?
1: Oh.
0: And these rules slash advice are having people go crazy.
1: Yeah, you can find some of this stuff like online that some people have been posting like photos of like advice. These are from books. Like, how to be a good housewife kind of things.
0: The one that is trending right now, there are 5 different bits of advice that people are freaking out over. And I'll say one of them, a wife should treat her marriage like a career.
1: Ooh.
0: Plus, so many more that's going to get you angry. And we've got Smarter Than Stacey, 423. We got a whole nother 4 hours left of this thing to do for you.
1: Take your vitamins.
0: It's KS95 for today's variety.
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1: And you're only going, playing with local people. 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
0: I will say this, unless they're on vacation in Texas and Arkansas.
1: True. We have had people win who are listening on the app on vacation. That was cool.
0: That's the best part, because then they're like, more shots for the bar. Once they win, they are really on vacation
1: that
0: if they listen.
1: Cool. So, that was really cool.
0: 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A grandma on TikTok has gone viral. She started sharing her honest and hilarious rules for her own funeral. You want to hear it?
1: Yeah, I do.
2: These are my rules at my funeral. Listen up. You could cry, but don't cry too much. Don't make a fool of yourself. Bertha is not invited. Don't let her in. And you better get drunk afterward. Take a shot for me.
1: No, Bertha.
0: Well, she doesn't say why Bertha's not allowed.
1: Oh, you haven't heard about Bertha?
0: But she is going to make a video about Bertha. And so anyway, apparently it's scandalous.
1: Oh.
0: So maybe we have to follow this
1: She's
0: woman's.
1: Quite the.
0: But it got me thinking, because when Moon had his service, it wasn't really a funeral. It was more of a party.
1: It kind of was. It was funny.
0: Moon, you know, did a video and he made it very Moony. But when Moon had his service, it was very much like this. It was.
1: Yeah, he hosted himself.
0: It was weird.
1: He hosted his own service. It was weird, but it was funny.
0: I know some people out there don't like to talk about their own funerals or stuff like that. But would there be a rule at your funeral that you want your friends or family to know? 651-989-KS95. You can text us too, 75617. But what is a funeral? Because for me, I would want a little bit of tears, but not too much.
1: Well, sure.
0: I would like a little, like an eye droplet.
1: We could draw them in.
0: But I don't want it to be so sad.
1: Yeah,
0: you know?
1: You want people to like feel good about the memories they have.
0: Right. Is there something that you wish for when your funeral happens? And, you know, is it let's all party afterwards?
1: Well,
0: is it?
1: Since you brought it up, and because of, you know, his Moon's memorial, I have thought about it because he brought it up all the time. But I would want an ice cream social.
0: Because
1: you know how I love ice cream.
0: That's actually really good.
1: But with booze.
0: Yeah.
1: Because, you know, our friends over at O'Shaughnessy, they have that root beer float.
0: Yes.
1: That has booze in it.
0: Booze
1: ice
0: in
1: cream
0: it.
1: With booze in it.
0: Okay.
1: So I'd be like, that. Of course, you have to make sure if any kids are there, they have to be separated.
0: Got it.
1: Everyone should wear a name tag with how they know me on it so that you have something to talk about.
0: Mine would say, don't ask.
1: Yeah, right. I'm not sure if you're invited. No, you're invited, I guess.
0: I have to be invited. Who else is going to put it together?
1: You're in charge of wrangling the cats.
0: Got it. Oh, God. They speak.
1: No ex-husbands of mine or my sisters are allowed. Money donations would go to an animal rescue, and everyone should wear sparkles.
0: Is your brother allowed?
1: He probably won't be around. he's older.
0: God.
1: He's 8 years older than I am.
0: But still.
1: And he can't fly.
0: I mean, at this rate, Lois and Al will be around.
1: Maybe, yeah. They're like a couple of roaches. They're going to keep going.
0: What are your funeral rules? 651-99-KS95.

0: Stacey Hodge, KS95. We are today's variety. We had someone just call in and say that their last song at their funeral is going to be Pop Goes the Weasel. No, not Pop Goes the Weasel.
1: Highway
0: to Hell.
1: Yeah.
0: Pop Goes the Weasel is texted in.
1: Yes.
0: For my funeral, I want Pop Goes the Weasels, and I want my casket to open at the last note.
1: That would scare the hell out of everybody.
0: Someone said, my mom passed away in 2022. By the way, we are talking about funeral rules that you're going to have because that grandma's going viral saying Bertha can't come.
1: No,
0: Bertha's not coming to my funeral, and you
1: Kick
0: can cry,
1: out.
0: But stop. Don't be too sappy. Someone said, my mom passed away in 2022. She said, no sappy speeches, Irish wake, and hosted bar, so we did it.
1: Oh, that's fun.
0: Someone said, I don't want a satin coffin pillow.
1: Yeah, that's so weird. Don't you think that's a strange thing?
0: No, because what does it matter? You don't know.
1: No, I mean, it's a strange thing that they have them.
0: No, I don't understand. Like, why? Why not? You know? Looks pretty.
1: Yeah, sure.
0: I mean, my head's not feeling the satin. It's
1: right.
0: Not like I'm going to be sweating going,
1: I think it's weird that they have a pillow at all.
0: Really?
1: Yeah.
0: Okay, I don't find that weird.
1: I do.
0: Someone said, funeral rule, no ties. My husband wants his ashes shot up in a rocket while a choir of vuvuzelas play a horrible off-key song.
1: That is going to be really hard to coordinate.
0: And someone said, not a rule, but I requested a dance party for my funeral.
1: Fun.
0: That would be, like, if you can turn it into, like, yeah, a reception, like a wedding reception, that would be kind of fun.
1: Yeah, I think that'd be nice.
0: You guys are pretty clever out there.
1: Mm-hmm.
0: It's Stacey and Hodge, KS95. We are today's variety.

0: Stacey Nutch, KS95, we are today's variety. If you want to see Unhinged, look at marriage advice from the 1950s.
1: Oh, yeah.
0: Super unhinged. We're going back to the 50s, and we're going to see what marriage was truly like and how bad it was. Mm. You will not believe marriage advice people were given. We're doing that coming up here just after 3:30.
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1: Wow.
0: I'm sure doing amazing things with that money. 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
0: 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Society is completely different, as we know, from the 50s than it is today. Completely.
1: Yeah, it's like they thought about science fiction as robots.
0: Yeah.
1: And, I don't know, aliens and UFOs.
0: I mean, we were supposed to have flying cars by now.
1: Well, we might.
0: We're close. But marriage has changed as well. There's advice from the 50s that is trending on TikTok right now that people are freaking out about. And none of these should hold water today. None of these should be in existence today. And if they are, you might want to rethink your marriage.
1: You know, the first one made sense back then because it kind of was.
0: What Stacey is saying is a wife should treat her marriage like a career.
1: Because when you got married, you didn't work outside the home in the 50s.
0: Women, yeah, for the most part.
1: That's what I meant.
0: Yeah, women. And you, but the expectations of what the husband wanted when he came home
1: is
0: completely
1: not great.
0: Disrespectful, even for the 50s.
1: Yeah.
0: You know, like the moment I have in my head is from the TV show Queen's Gambit and how the mom was freaking out. And an hour before dad would come home.
1: Yep.
0: Mom had a problem of drinking or whatever it was.
1: She had to run around the house.
0: And she had to put on her clothes and her makeup before he came home. And like, it
1: had to be picture perfect.
0: Made you so sad. Another one is a wife is responsible for her husband's success.
1: Oh.
0: No pressure there.
1: Yeah.
0: A wife is responsible for her husband's success. If a husband cheats, his wife must have caused it.
1: What?
0: Yeah.
1: Oh my God.
0: You just need to look more attractive.
1: Okay.
0: That's for the women in the 50s. And you can find a husband like you find a job.
1: Wow.
0: You should never find a partner.
1: Wow.
0: Like you look for a career. There are some similarities into what you look for. You know, you want someone that you want to work for a place that treats you with kindness. You want a husband that treats you with kindness, whatever.
1: Sure.
0: But these, if a husband cheats, the wife must have caused it.
1: It's probably something you did, ma'am.
0: And women, you need to look more attractive.
1: Oh, my God. What does he have to do? Nothing.
0: Yeah. He gets to go to work and drink.
1: Young lady, you're just lucky that you have a man. That was the attitude.
0: It's so sad.
1: Wow.
0: Stacey Hodge, KS95.

0: In the endless sprawl of Fleet Farm's concrete floor, or lost in the glare of the Walmart superstore. Some whispers on the wire lead to Stacy and Hutch missed connection.
1: All righty, here's the deal. We have an update on a missed connection and we have a new one.
2: Oh, I'm excited.
1: I got an email.
2: Yeah?
1: From a listener who said her friend was the woman at the garbage dump, the landfill.
2: Oh, my God.
1: And she wants to know that person said about. We've been emailing back and forth, but we might be able to find a missed connection. It was last week that we told you a man posted on Missed Connections that he saw this beautiful woman standing at the landfill and they locked eyes. The friend is now trying to set them up, and I go, we want no part of this.
2: Well, we don't know anything.
1: Yeah. What we've if been. You're finding someone at a landfill, that's an easy pickup line. What are you throwing? What are you tossing?
2: What do you got there?
1: What do you got there? That's an easy pickup. At landfill? That's easier than a bar. Today's misconnection is titled Costco Beauty Egan. Mm. I just want to let the beautiful taller woman in bibs at Costco know she made my day. You can light up a large warehouse. Laughy face.
2: Oh, that's how pretty she is.
1: I don't trust this person because they mistook a laughy face for a smiley face. And if you don't know how to use your emojis proper, that's...
2: Well, I don't. Remember, I sent a peach one to a coworker, and I didn't know that's what it meant.
1: Yeah. Just want to let beautiful, taller woman in bibs at Costco know she made my day. You can light up a large warehouse.
2: That's a lot of power.
1: How many women wear bibs these days? Would this be pretty easy to track down?
2: I don't know. I think they're kind of having a comeback. A lot of the 80s stuff is. I'm not happy about it.
1: Well, if you go to Costco and Egan, you wear bibs, just stand there, wait for the gentleman.
2: Yep.
1: You bright up his day.

0: take a look at this forecast. It's powered by Apollo Heating and Air. This is the kind of weather we're talking about, Mr. Chris Reese. It's warming up throughout the week.
1: Yes, it is. Now, we do have a couple of rain chances to talk about. One of those arrives overnight tonight. That's why most of us are sleeping, so you might hardly notice it. There could be a lingering shower in the morning. We'll wake up with temperatures in the mid-50s. We top out at 72 tomorrow. That's with the return of sunshine. The only caveat, it's going to be an incredibly windy day. Winds will gust up to about 40 miles per hour at times. Wednesday is sunny and 70. A beautiful day. Then by Thursday, chances for thunderstorms do return.
0: That's Chris Reese, Channel 5 Eyewitness News, Minnesota's Weather Authority. Coming up, you need to vent. Let's get all the vents out. A common home improvement vent I've got for you. I would say it's common for most people.
2: Yeah.
0: It's annoying.
2: Mm-hmm.
0: And then you have a vent as well. And then we'll ask everyone else for their events.
2: Sounds good. Let's get it out.
0: It's coming up.
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0: Casey Notch, KS95. We are your home for Double Your Paycheck again tomorrow. You could be winning a double paycheck just like Angela Stokowski from Taylor's Falls. 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So
1: good for you.
0: You should be able to win that, spend it on staycation, vacation, billcation, gascation. I think if we addcation,
1: it makes everything seem a little better.
0: Right. I got to go on the billcation.
1: Yay.
0: See, it sounds more fun paying bills.
1: Yeah, it does.
0: But whatever it is for you, whatever you're dreaming of in your head in this moment right now, just know that you can win that Tuesdays and Thursdays, but you got to sign up at KS95.com. All right, it's time to vent. What do we need to vent about, Stace?
1: I'm so frustrated with my building. I have not received most of the packages that I when I order stuff, and I don't know what to do about it because FedEx, Amazon, UPS, they don't know where to put stuff. And so it's always being rescheduled. And then I never get it. You open up the little locker and there's nothing in there.
0: Apartment living.
1: Yes, it makes me nuts. I never had this problem before.
0: So you have to then contact Amazon. Say, I didn't get my package.
1: Or I have to we'll re-deliver it. And hopefully it comes during office hours. But then still, do you not answer the door, people
0: it's
1: in the office?
0: Worst.
1: So annoying.
0: I get having secure buildings.
1: It's not even that.
0: But I know, but people can't get into your apartment.
1: Right.
0: So delivery drivers can't just walk to your door.
1: They can they can open the lobby, but I don't know what the problem is. And then this funny thing is I got a notice, an email asking me to update my credit card information so they can charge me for storage for my package.
0: I'm what?
1: Like, are you kidding me?
0: Oh, my God,
1: that's
0: awful.
1: There's nothing in there.
0: You need to move.
1: I am moving.
0: My vent has to do with gutters.
1: Gutters.
0: I hate them.
1: You don't like hanging out in the gutter?
0: No, I clean the gutters this week, and I feel like I clean them all the time, but I can't afford. I need a double paycheck. Gutter systems.
1: Oh, yeah.
0: Are expensive.
1: Ridiculous.
0: Too expensive. So then I go, to Home Depot and buy the plastic things, and they work great. You put them over the gutter, but you've got to put them. It's a long time, and it hurts your hand. Your hands are bloody. They're awful.
1: Yeah.
0: And so I only did a half the house. But it's gutter system should not be that expensive. It's plastic. Just put plastic on my gutters for me.
1: Yeah.
0: That's it. I don't need them thousands and thousands of dollars. And then I'm cleaning out the gutter. I hate gutters. Hate them.
1: It is so icky.
0: We have to come up with a better way to remove rain from our.
1: There's got to be a better way.
0: I know, right? I don't know if anyone else has gutter issues, but I can't afford a gutter helmet or
1: nobody
0: gutter.
1: Nobody wants to run up there and clean them out.
0: No.
1: Risk your days up there.
0: Well, Cam and I did this weekend, and it's like most of the stuff is dried out because it hasn't rained. So you're pulling that out and then you throw it on the ground.
1: It's icky. And then you get the dust in your eyes.
0: My vent. I'm an old man. Gutters. It's Stacey Hutch. What are your vents? 651-99-KS95 or text us 75617. We're today's variety. I could be.

0: Stacey Notch, KS95. We are today's variety. We're taking your vent calls anonymously. We just go line by line and your text to 75617. All right, line one, what's your vent?
1: I got to get this off my chest. It's playoffs in the NBA. It's playoffs in the NHL. Baseball season is happening now. Why do I have to look up where I'm watching a game? We have too many places where we're watching our games now. Is it on Peacock? Is it on Netflix? Is it on Amazon? Is it on ESPN? We need one place that takes all the streaming sites and lets us just like know exactly where the games are. It's too much now.
0: We agree with you. Thanks for calling in. Appreciate it.
2: Well, I got my dad the Twins TV thing.
0: Yeah.
2: But I had to take a whole day to put it together for him.
0: Well, the other part about this is that now I'm spending separate monies.
2: Yeah.
0: You know, $88 for Twins TV and then, you know, whatever I need to watch. I don't even know what to watch, you know, besides playoffs. Is easier because it's usually on bigger networks.
2: Right, so it's easy to find it.
0: But it's hard. We agree with you, man. Thanks for calling in. 651-989-KS95. Line two, what is your vent?
3: Okay, so whenever you go to a spa and you're trying to have like a relaxing experience, like I just don't want to hear the employees like gossiping back and forth. Like you should just be like professional and quiet and doing your job so I can have that relaxing spa experience. Keep it quiet. Keep it zen.
0: Yeah, I agree with you. I mean, I don't do many, but there's one that we do in the Dells that we go down to, the Wisconsin Dells. It's an adults only spa. And there's like, it says, please be quiet every 10 feet. And no cell phones every 10 feet.
2: Yeah.
0: And it's literally the quietest ever in that whole resort.
2: Cool.
0: And it's super nice. You wouldn't think the Dells would have a beautiful spa.
2: But they do.
0: They do, apparently. But we agree with you. My favorite thing would be to go to one of those. And I want to know if people predominantly talk in a foreign language.
2: Mm-hmm.
0: Put my transition earbuds in.
2: Yes.
0: And see what they're about. I want to know what they're gossiping about. Yeah.
2: Yeah, I want to know what's going on.
0: Yeah, because I think I have beautiful feet.
2: And maybe that's what they're talking about.
0: But if Rose doesn't think I have beautiful feet, then that's a problem.
2: That's it.
0: It's Stacey and Hutch, KS95. What is your vent? 651-99-KS95. Got me.

0: Let's take a look at this forecast. It's powered by Sun Country Airlines. Chris Reese is here to tell us about the nice couple days we're going to have. Hey, Chris.
1: Hey, the weather tomorrow is going to be nice. We just have to get through a couple of raindrops overnight tonight. It's while we're asleep, so you'll hardly even notice it. Up to 72 tomorrow, 70 degrees on Wednesday, more 70s on Thursday, but we do have at least a chance of some showers and thunderstorms. 80s. Yes, 80s could return by Friday.
0: That's Chris Reese, Channel 5 Otis News, Minnesota's Weather Authority. 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Only a few things to talk to you about as far as accidents are concerned. 35W North at the 26th Street overpass and 94. There's an accident on the right side of the road. It looks like it has been cleaned up, but people are still slowing down because the vehicle is waiting to be towed. Heading over to St. Paul, there's an accident at 35E southbound that is causing a ton of congestion, about a 5 to 10 minute delay. At exit 109, that's Maryland Avenue, and 108 at Pennsylvania Avenue. Other than that, things look pretty good. Typical slowdowns for your commute home. The first answer to Smarter Than Stacy is Patty Mayonnaise. Patty Mayonnaise. Wait 6 minutes, the cue to call, and you could play.
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0: Smarter Than Stacy. Don't forget, if you want to play Smarter Than Stacy, coming up in June, we're going to start calling you, meaning you've got to sign up. We're giving more people the opportunity to play this wonderful game, and Michelle from Oak Grove gets to play today. Hey, Michelle.
1: Hi.
0: I bet you always try to get in and always gets busy, huh?
1: Pretty much, yes. You know it.
0: Well, you got through today. You're going to try and win tickets to Foster the People at the Armory in September. We've got five questions for you. I just kicked Stacy out of here, so she's gone. Won't hear these questions that you're about to answer. What's your favorite restaurant in Oak Grove, Michelle?
1: It's called Oak Roads Grill.
0: Okay. And your favorite thing to get there?
1: I'd have to say they're caramel rolls, but honestly, their breakfast, they have a pretty amazing breakfast.
0: That's like a, that's actually looks like a good old mom and pop bar. Like that?
1: It definitely is.
0: Wow, that actually looks pretty cool. Ooh, their prime rib looks amazing too. Well, shout out to Oak Roads
1: Grill. They do have an amazing fish fry, I should say that.
0: And who doesn't love a good fish fry here in Minnesota, right?
1: Right.
0: Besides exactly. Me, who doesn't like seafood. All right, question number one. I know. I'm surprised my wife still married me. Question number one. Who is Doug Funny's girlfriend on the old Nickelodeon cartoon?
1: I think I heard you say Patty Mayonnaise.
0: Question number two. Last night was the roast of Kevin Hart. Obviously, short jokes were made at the expense of Kevin and this Minnesota icon.
1: Oh. I have no idea. Prince.
0: Question number three. What is the product that is more popularly associated with the toucan? What is the product that is more popularly associated with the toucan?
1: Oh, it's a cereal. Fruit Loops.
0: Question number four. Roll out, move, B, and appearances in Fast and the Furious are this artist's main credits. Who is coming to Target Field on Friday, June 26th and performing after the Twins game?
1: Can you repeat that question?
0: Roll out. Move, B. And Fast and the Furious are this artist's main credits. Who's coming to Target Field Friday, June 26th, and performing after the Twins game?
1: A guest here, Charlie Puth.
0: Question number five. What reptile makes the loudest sound?
1: Oh, goodness. I'm going to go with a crocodile.
0: All right. We're going to put you on hold. See how well you do against Stacy as we do part two of Smarter Than Stacy coming up in 3.5 minutes. It's KS95. We are today's variety. We appreciate you spending your afternoon into this evening with us. Thank you.

0: right, it's time for part two. You ready?
1: Yes.
0: Here's the deal. We asked Michelle from Oak Grove 5 questions. Stacy gets those same 5 questions that she did not hear yet, and we'll see who wins. Michelle is playing for tickets to Foster the People at the Armory in September. Question number one. Who is Doug Funny's girlfriend on the old Nickelodeon cartoon?
1: I don't even know who Doug is. I'm going to say... Jane Donut. I don't know.
0: You're actually... It is food related.
1: Is it really?
0: Yeah. Patty Mayonnaise.
1: Oh, what is the show exactly that you're saying?
0: Doug.
1: Okay.
0: It's just called Doug.
1: Okay, Doug.
0: Yeah.
1: Good
0: he
1: old
0: was
1: Doug.
0: Wearing his underpants on his head and...
1: Oh, he sounds great.
0: I grew up with it. Last night was the roast of Kevin Hart. Obviously, short jokes were made at the expense of Kevin and this Minnesota icon.
1: Prince.
0: That is correct. One of the jokes. Kevin, people make fun of you for being short. But you know who else was short? Prince. Prince was 5'2". But we don't talk about Prince because Prince was great.
1: Prince could get more chicks in high heels and lipstick than anyone else.
0: Question number three. What is the product that is more popularly associated with the toucan?
1: Fruit Loops.
0: Correct. Question four.
1: That's the only toucan item I can think of.
0: You're right. It might be the only one.
1: I can't think of any other toucan.
0: Well, I wrote the question that way just in case someone texted me.
1: What about these beets?
0: The pine berry toucan.
1: Yeah.
0: Roll out. Move B. And appearances in Fast and the Furious are this artist's main credits. Who's coming to Target Field Friday, June 26th and performing after the Twins game? Roll out, move B, and appearances in the Fast and the Furious.
1: Oh, boy.
2: Kevin!
1: Only Crisco were here. He's a Fast and Furious guy. He would know these things. Okay, so that means that they're at least a double threat because their person is acting and also singing. I assume, after the Twins game. So they made an appearance. Well, of course, they might not act because they're making an appearance in the movie.
0: Appearances.
1: Appearances. So they've been in more than one. Who's been in more than one? Snoop Dogg. I don't know.
0: Luda. Ludacris.
1: Oh, Ludacris. I love Ludacris.
0: Roll out. Move, B. Get out the way. Get out the way.
1: I never know any of the names of the songs, but I really enjoy him. He's very funny.
0: Well, you can watch him June 26th after the Twins game.
1: Last time I saw him, he was there.
0: Question number five. No, that was someone else.
1: Oh, he was still good.
0: Number five.
1: Someone says there's a Guinness toucan.
0: There's no Guinness toucan. Question five. What reptile is the loud, makes the loudest sound? What reptile?
1: Reptile. Komodo dragon.
0: No.
1: I don't know if that's even a reptile necessarily.
0: It is the alligator.
1: Oh.
0: The alligator over the crocodile, by the way, which is what Michelle guessed. So the alligator's over the crocodile. They make the loudest sound. All right, so here's what happened. Stacy, you got 2 correct.
1: Okay.
0: Michelle and Oak Grove, you got 3 correct. You're going to Foster the People, woo-hoo! And you can say this very loud and proud to all of Minnesota and Wisconsin.
3: I'm Michelle from Oak Grove, and I am smarter than Stacy.
0: You sure are. All right, hold on the line. I'm going to hook you up with those tickets. It is KS95. We are today's variety.
4: They say the holy water's watered down. And this town's lost its faith. Our colors will fade eventually. So if our time is running out, day after day, we'll make the mundane a masterpiece. Oh my, my, oh my, my love. I take one look at you, you're taking me out.

0: Stacey Hutch at KS95. We are today's variety. I got an email from Travis today this morning. He wants to be on Am I a Jerk because he thinks he gave the wrong Mother's Day present. And I saw what he gave because he emailed me and he was like, can I just be on the show with you? I got to talk about this. I want to know if I am really being a jerk. Because he wants to record it so he can play it back.
1: Right, to prove.
0: To prove that he
1: has remorse.
0: Yeah. We're going to call him coming up. He is going to talk about it. And wait till you hear what he gave for Mother's Day here in just a little bit. Plus, don't forget, we've got double your paycheck back tomorrow.
1: Yay!
0: You need to be just like Miss Melissa and Tanya and Nikki. We had winners from Rosemont, Osseo, Brooklyn Park. 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

0: Casey Notch, KS95. We are today's variety. We've got Travis on the phone with us. Trav, got your email. We were talking back and forth. Finally got you able to talk about your jerky situation. First off, how are you, man?
1: Hey, brother. How you doing, man?
0: We're doing good. Want to hear about your situation. I know about it, but Stacy doesn't, and the rest of the listening audience needs to hear what's going on. Yeah. So,
1: hey, I don't know what to think anymore. It's just like, you know, I don't know. You tell me.
0: Well, let's see what the audience thinks about you being a jerk. So tell them what happened, Trav.
1: Yeah, so, you know, the whole Mother's Day thing going on. I got my wife a little gift. Nothing crazy. No, it's not Christmas or birthday, but I wanted to show my love. And I got her a walking pad, and it's like, you know, she complains about the weather outside. It's hot, it's cold, it's warm. You know how it's been going. I get her something so she can actually, you know, not have to worry about the elements. Mm. But I don't know. I think I might have got the wrong thing, brother.
0: Well, you...
1: I don't know.
0: You want to know if you're a jerk for getting a treadmill, and listeners will definitely chime in.
1: Okay.
0: All right.
2: Oh, it was a treadmill.
0: Walking pad treadmill,
2: okay.
0: Yeah.
2: Okay, like walking pad, like an iPad? I'm just confused.
0: So he got his wife for Mother's Day a treadmill.
2: Okay, and she took offense to that.
0: Well, she never said... I would like a treadmill. Mm-hmm. She was just,
2: was like, oh, it's so cold out.
0: Or raining or whatever. Right. But he was being attentive.
2: Sure, that
0: he
2: makes
0: was
2: sense.
0: Listening, and he said,
2: very good,
0: wow,
2: Trav.
0: She's complaining about this. Mm-hmm. I should get her this. The issue you run into
2: is it was mistaken as you need a treadmill.
0: If she doesn't ask for it,
2: yes,
0: don't get it.
2: Right.
0: And that's where we come in. It's like if a woman says, oh, man, this vacuum sucks. It's broken. She wants a new vacuum. She just doesn't want it for Mother's Day or birthday.
2: Right. That is just something that the house needs to maintain its freshness.
0: Correct. Treadmill. Hey, let's get this for the family. Babe, I know you mentioned you like this. I don't like walking out in the rain either. You and I can both use this without coming across as for Mother's Day, lose some weight.
2: Yeah, see, Hutch is an advanced man. He has been advanced because he was raised by, you know, all women in the house.
0: Also therapy.
2: Yeah, and therapy, yeah.
0: Therapy helps a lot.
2: Yeah, so that's all. You're doing great, but you just need that advanced degree.
0: 651-989-KS95. What do you think of Trav's situation? You can text us to 75617. We'd love to hear that beautiful voice of yours. So give us a call right now. And we'll see, actually, was he being attentive or did he end up being a jerk? It's Stacey and Hutch, KS95. We are today's variety.

0: Nuts, KS95. We are today's variety. Trav and I were emailing this morning because he's like, I might be in the doghouse of the Mother's Day gift I got from my wife. We were able to call him, and he said that he did this for Mother's Day.
1: Yeah, so, you know, the whole Mother's Day thing going on, I got my wife a little gift. Nothing crazy. No, it's not Christmas or birthday, but I wanted to show my love. And I got her a walking pad, and it's like, you know, she complains about the weather outside. It's hot, it's cold, it's warm. You know how it's been going.
0: So he thought he was doing the right thing. And by the way, walking pad, treadmill. That's
2: right.
0: That's what we call treadmill. Travis calls a walking pad. But 651-989-KS95, was he a jerk to do that? Again, he was listening to her concerns right. about walking and wanted to do something nice, but it comes off very different.
2: Right. Maybe he thought that she needed a treadmill to lose weight or something. That might be the way the woman might express it in her own brain.
0: Yeah.
2: So anyway, Holly, do you think he's being a jerk?
3: I don't think he's a jerk for it. I mean, if she really loves going out for her walks and she's bummed that she can't walk when it's raining, I mean, I think it's kind of sweet that he's like, here, I'll buy this expensive piece of equipment for you so you can do it inside.
0: Yeah, and guys are like problem solvers. It's what we do. It's like, I'll fix this, and he did, and look what happened.
3: Right?
0: You know? Like, I think the best advice I've got is from Reels, and it's like with the person that you're with. Like, are you just venting, or are you trying to have me solve a problem? I'll do that with Lauren. Like,
2: yeah, you'll ask.
0: I'll ask, are you venting, or would you like me to help solve this problem? Because it could be just out of frustration. Like,
2: yes.
0: I really wanted to work out today. I had the motivation to work out today, but now it's raining and I have nothing inside, you know?
3: Absolutely. I think that's actually a really good idea. Yeah. A really good question to ask.
0: Next time, just buy flowers. It's a safer bet.
2: Yep.
3: you know, right. Yeah,
0: thanks for calling in. 651-989-KS95.
2: Hey, Seth, what do you think?
4: I think not jerk.
2: Right.
4: You're listening.
2: Yep.
4: You're communicating. You heard her mention that she wanted one and you're just like, you're showing her that, like, you hear her and you got her something that she had expressed that she wanted. So not a jerk.
0: Yeah, and walking is healthy. You can do it together.
2: Sure.
0: It's something that actually is a treadmill is a nice gift because, A, they're expensive.
2: Mm-hmm.
0: But it's something that does help her with her situation that she's had.
4: Agreed.
0: So,
2: yeah. I mean, she didn't. Well, thank you for calling and help us with this.
4: Yeah, thank you.
2: Yeah. No, he said that she said she wanted it. She didn't say she wanted it, but he thought, oh, this would be something she could use.
0: Right.
2: So, I mean, I think he's a great guy and he did something that would be a great surprise for her, but she just didn't connect what he was doing.
0: Well, and again, they're expensive too, so she doesn't want to sound
2: ungrateful.
0: Yeah. And
2: so,
0: Trav needs to win a double paycheck.
2: Yes.
0: To try and pay off that treadmill that she doesn't want.
2: Yeah, so I think that he's a good guy, and if he plays these calls back, he's off the hook. Yeah.
0: All right, you keep calling 651-989-KS95. What do you think of the situation? What would you do? It's Stacey Hutch for today's variety, KS95.

0: Stacey Hodge, KS95. There is a new debt that is real for a lot of people out there. It's a debt based on one specific company. Mm-hmm. And I don't know if this company should lean into this trending debt name, but it is true. It is because the world is kind of
1: sad
0: right now.
1: Yeah.
0: And this debt is taking over.
1: And I don't think it's really good for them. I mean, they always say no press is bad press. This might be bad press.
0: I do have a solution for this debt.
1: You do?
0: Yes. So if you want to enjoy days away with no worries, as we would say, Hakuna Matata, you can do that. And we'll tell you how coming up. You just need to sacrifice a family member.
1: Oh.
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3: 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And while others chase trends, we stayed with the work. 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
4: Hey, it's Dave. 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It'll come to me. 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I feel like we should catch up, just to, you know, catch up. Bye.
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0: at Gas 95. We are today's variety. There's a new debt. It's trending. It's called the Disney debt. It's a real thing. Disney adults are racking up serious debt right now just to keep visiting the parks. Now, I do need to make a disclaimer real quickly here.
1: Yeah.
0: Because as you know, you guys know I'm a Disney adult. Lauren is as well. I grew up in Orlando.
1: Mm-hmm.
0: Disney World was my Valley Fair.
1: Yes.
0: Okay. So when you guys go to Valley Fair, it's the same. I know it sounds weird. It's the same me as going to Disney World. It was my theme park. But the worst part of that is my mom trained me how great it is.
1: Mm-hmm.
0: It's a bubble. You don't worry about bills when you're there. You don't. They put everything on a magic band and you just charge away.
1: Off you go.
0: And so Disney debt has become a real thing with Disney adults wanting to visit these theme parks because you're talking starting at $119 a day just to get into the park.
1: Before you've done anything.
0: Right. And predictions say they could be $200 by 2027.
1: Wow.
0: And that doesn't include food. That doesn't include souvenirs. That does not include hotel stays.
1: Is there a difference? Is that just per body or is it like children are a little bit less?
0: No, they're a little bit less, but like $5, not much.
1: Oh, man.
0: Anything three and under is anything. Any person three and under is free.
1: Okay.
0: But again, it's a lot of money. We all know this.
1: Oh, yeah.
0: And I do want to say this. I've gotten around spending a ton of money at Disney. You just have to sacrifice a family member.
1: Mm-hmm.
0: You make Nana work there.
1: Yes.
0: My mom lives in Florida. And I said to her, if you want us to visit you, you need to find a job at Disney. Because cast members get 50% off basically everything and free park tickets.
1: Wow.
0: So Lauren and I are going without the kids. Coming up in 2 weeks. And the only way we can afford it
1: mm-hmm.
0: is because my mom gets 50% off the hotels. So what we would normally pay $250 for a hotel inside Disney World at the park,
1: yeah.
0: we're paying $125 a night.
1: And wow. Even I mean, it's still a stretch, though, because it's expensive.
0: $125 a night for the many nights as we're going is cheaper than some hotels around here.
1: Yes.
0: If you want to stay for a Viking game or mm-hmm. something else.
1: So it's a good deal.
0: It's a great deal. And we're getting free theme park tickets from my mom because she, again, works there and saves them up.
1: Lucky.
0: So, we don't have Disney debt. If we did, it would be crazy.
1: Mm-hmm.
0: So, we understand people. So, here's my solution. Disney debt, it's a real thing. If you are a Disney adult like myself, force an older person to work there.
1: Put on the mini head, Grandma.
0: Right. I mean, honestly, it's one of those things where you're just like, you can't afford $200 for a park ticket?
1: Just I don't even to know how get much through the door.
0: I don't even know how much Valley Fair is these days.
1: I don't know.
0: I'm sure it's up to $80 or $90, maybe.
1: Who knows? I can look it up.
0: It's crazy, but yeah. So anyway, so that's a real thing. Do you believe this? What kind of debt are you in? If you had to visit, are you Wisconsin Dells debt? Are you North Loop debt? Are you Vikings debt? What kind of debt are you? Text us 75617.

0: KC Dodge, KS95. We are today's variety. We're talking about if you could name your debt, what would it be? Disney adults are in Disney debt with it costing $200 to visit a park for the day. And that's for one person. We said Valley Fair must be going up in price, but you said Valley Fair is at like, what, $99 for a season pass?
1: Yeah, for a season pass. But if you want like a daily ticket, just good any day, yeah, it's $56.
0: Okay, that's still more expensive than what we were used to growing
1: and
0: up.
1: And that's
0: but
1: a
0: everything
1: weekend,
0: is.
1: Yeah.
0: What would your debt be, Stace called? If you had to name your debt, what would your debt be?
1: Oh my gosh, what would it be? Probably shopping.
0: Opitz? Yes. TJ Maxx debt?
1: Yeah, TJ Maxx debt. Yeah.
0: Right now, ours would be labeled Menards, Home Depot, Lowe's.
1: Yeah.
0: Debt, just because we're trying to get everything to normal.
1: Yeah, or flight debt.
0: Flight debt is a real thing now, because it's costing you...
1: So expensive.
0: We have a wedding in Mexico in January.
1: Mm-hmm. Oh, boy. Hope you're...
0: Mexico used to be one of the cheapest places to fly.
1: Yeah, right?
0: Right now, and I'm waiting. I'm hoping that these prices go down because I can't. I don't know how I can afford it. Maybe I can put it on a Home Depot credit card.
1: Maybe.
0: $741 round trip for one person to Mexico in January.
1: Whoa.
0: Yeah. What is your debt labeled? Someone texted in and said, sadly, it's McDonald's debt.
1: Oh, no.
0: That's actually pretty awesome. Someone else texted in and said, my debt has to do with shopping. I would be called Target debt.
1: Oh, yes. Just like mine.
0: Yeah. My wife, someone texted in and says, is Amazon debt.
1: Oh.
0: But I also buy packages in her name.
1: Oh, not fair. 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

0: Let's take a look at this forecast. It's powered by Sun Country Airlines. Chris Reese is here to tell us about the nice couple days we're going to have. Hey, Chris.
1: Hey, the weather tomorrow is going to be nice. We just have to get through a couple of raindrops overnight tonight. It's while we're asleep, so you'll hardly even notice it. Up to 72 tomorrow, 70 degrees on Wednesday, more 70s on Thursday, but we do have at least a chance of some showers and thunderstorms. 80s. Yes, 80s could return by Friday.
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0: Stacey Notch, KS95. We are today's variety. Can we admit that ramen is probably one of the most, and I'm talking about the 25-cent package, food ramen, is probably one of the most underrated food items ever in the entire world.
1: I really like it. I have some in the drawer at all times.
0: Here's the question. Water or no water? Do you keep the water in after you boil it or no?
1: I do drain a little bit out.
0: I drain it all out.
1: All of it?
0: All of it.
1: Oh.
0: And then I mix up the package in it. It's so good. It's so flavorful.
1: I wish, sometimes I don't have any here, but sometimes I want to add a little pat of butter.
0: Well, we're going to get fatter.
1: Oh, now what?
0: They have teamed up with Kraft Mac and Cheese.
1: Oh, dear.
0: Kraft Mac and Cheese is doing chicken ramen, and it's been seen in some stores. There was online buzz that started saying, why are we not doing this? Because people would put their own Kraft packet.
1: Yeah.
0: With the chicken ramen flavoring and make it themselves. And now Kraft is like,
1: collaborate.
0: Well, who needs a marketing team anymore when you can just go to TikTok when people are already doing it for you?
1: Right.
0: But so the newest flavor that's going into stores is Kraft Mac and Cheese Chicken Ramen. This sounds amazing.
1: It
0: does. Doesn't it?
1: And then maybe just get some cooked, cut up chicken bits you could put in there.
0: That's too much work.
1: Okay.
0: Yeah. Why are you trying to add more to it?
1: Maybe somebody else could bring it and put it in there for you.
0: It's Stacey Hutch, KS95, or today's variety.

0: Casey Hutch, KS95. We are today's variety. Coming up next, we had kind of touched on the city of Blaine and how Karen they are.
1: Mm-hmm.
0: It's just so ridiculous. I don't understand. We're in 2026 and they're trying to make, first off, the ordinance they're doing is not going to hold up in court. So I don't know why they're doing this. They're just doing this. Don't they have bigger, I figure like city councils have bigger fish to fry than.
1: You would think so.
0: Dealing with what we're going to talk about coming up next. It's Stacey Nutch, KS95. Today's variety.

0: Stacey Hodge, KS95. We are at a Monday. That means tomorrow is double your paycheck day. And you can be like Patricia Carey from New Richmond, who got a double paycheck a couple weeks ago. By the way, Patricia, if you're listening, we want to know how surgery went.
1: Yes, I hope you're okay.
0: She told us that she was going in for surgery the day she won double your paycheck. And she goes, it's going to go for after I recover for a trip to me and my daughter to Vegas.
1: Yes. And so, you know what? If that isn't a sign of good luck. Right there?
0: Yeah.
1: That we just want to make sure that you're feeling good.
0: So why shouldn't you be like Patricia Carey or Sarah Stafke from Scandia? Be like one of our many, many, many winners for Double Your Paycheck tomorrow. But you got to sign up. KS95.com. All right. The city of Blaine is in the news for being a bunch of Karens. I mean, they really are. This is... You and I have the same opinion on this, but I also grew up around breasts.
1: You did. Many of them.
0: The city of Blaine... is moving to include women's bare breasts in its definition of nudity on a ban to their exposure to public and exposure in public in response to a 2025 Minnesota Supreme Court ruling.
1: Now, I remember the 2025 ruling.
0: Yeah. So the ruling says that breasts are not inherently sexual and do not constitute indecent exposure on their own in Minnesota, which is correct.
1: Like breastfeeding.
0: Men have sexualized boobs.
1: Right.
0: That's not the woman's fault.
1: Right.
0: In fact, breasts give life.
1: Life.
0: I mean, that's what they are there for. they feed babies. Mm-hmm. That is what breasts are for. Somewhere in time, men have sexualized them.
1: Men went, hey, those are neat because I don't have any.
0: Well, we do. Listen, I've seen some men on beaches that should be covered up if this rule is.
1: You do, but they're different than ours.
0: Correct.
1: You like them because they're shaped different, right. So you get excited
0: about
1: it.
0: And
1: let's not argue this point.
0: I mean, I'm just saying, no, the point is that I've seen men that should...
1: Of course.
0: ...cover up.
1: True.
0: But what happened is they're putting this rule that will formally ban topless women in any public beaches or places or whatever.
1: Within
0: the city of Blaine.
1: Of Blaine.
0: But the idiots at the city council, my opinion... are basically going to fine these women, and then they're going to have to go to court and fight it out, and they're going to win in court because the state is saying breasts are not inherently like genitalia or whatever
1: other things,
0: parts.
1: Yeah.
0: So it's the funny thing is the comments are bashing the city of Blaine because it's like, are you serious? Like, first off, this is not going to do anything. The women are going to win if they do it, but who cares?
1: Right. It's not like we... I mean, I'm sure most women aren't going to do this on purpose.
0: Yeah.
1: Even if they want to, they should be able to. And it's just to prove a point. Like, I can do this if I want to. I'm not going to. But if you're going to tell me I can't, just to prove a point, I'm going to do it.
0: Well, here's the thing.
1: It's dumb.
0: Again, is why is it the woman's fault that a man looks at her boobs
1: exactly.
0: and gets excited?
1: Exactly.
0: There are people out there that have the same feeling about feet. There are. No.
1: It's true.
0: Like, there
1: it's
0: are
1: true.
0: People
1: You're right.
0: making millions of dollars
1: right.
0: on OF because of feet.
1: Mm-hmm.
0: So we're going to have to start having women wear shoes now. Like, you know what I'm saying?
1: Right,
0: it's just
1: right.
0: ridiculous.
1: It's just perspective here.
0: Just a bunch of Karens. Oh,
1: stop it.
0: Sorry.
1: All of you.
0: Stacey Hodge, KS95. What's your thought?
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0: was your man.
1: Stacey and Hodge, KS95. Are we all just waiting for mosquito season to come?
0: Oh, man.
1: I mean, most of us in this area are like, we want Minnesota summer nights, Wisconsin summer nights. We want them here. And then you realize it comes with mosquitoes.
0: I know.
1: Horrible in this area.
0: Right now, they're not really out, are they? I haven't noticed any.
1: No, not right now. But I'll tell you this. There is a new herb that keeps mosquitoes away for at least 3 hours.
0: Oh, my God. What is it?
1: Patchouli.
0: Really?
1: Yes.
0: I had no idea.
1: It turns out all you need is patchouli essential oil mixed into your skin cream.
0: Uh-huh.
1: Scientists whipped some of this up, and they stayed away from you for 3 hours.
0: Wow, but patchouli smells kind of icky.
1: It smells earthy.
0: Yeah.
1: So if you want to smell like you live off-grid, then yes, do it. And patchouli does smell very earthy,
0: mm-hmm.
1: but it does work, and it works because I fall victim to sprays, and those smell weird, and candles that'll keep mosquitoes away for 20 feet, and they don't. And, like, there's so many things that don't work when it comes to mosquitoes. It's just marketing that I hope this works. I hope this works. Mm-hmm. And if there's any wind, none of those candles or diffusers work.
0: But you know what does work?
1: Patchouli.
0: Wind.
1: Oh, that's true, yeah. But it has to be, like, a good amount of wind.
0: Yeah, you have to have, like, a loud fan.
1: Yeah, 5.
0: Like an industrial one.
1: It's Stacey at Hodge, KS95. I might try patchouli mix this summer.
0: Yeah.
2: They say the

0: Casey and Hodge, KS95. We are today's variety. We are about to head on out of here, but we want to remind you. Let's try this again.
1: Okay.
0: Hey, guys, it's Stacey and Hutch.
1: Hi.
0: KS95, we are today's variety. We would love to remind you, tomorrow is Double Your Paycheck Day. If you want to be like Patricia or Angela or Laura Larson from Invergrove Heights, you could win a double paycheck, but you have to sign up, because if you don't, you're guaranteed to lose.
1: Yeah, right, because we don't have your name. If you didn't sign up, that's kind of how that works. So if you did sign up, make sure you're listening the times that you said you'd be listening, so that if you hear your name, you call us within 10 minutes, and then your paycheck is doubled.
0: Yeah, just think of what you could do. Driving home right now in the car, maybe you want a new car. Maybe, and that would be a great down payment. Maybe you need an oil change, or maybe you just want to fly somewhere for the day.
1: Yeah.
0: You can do all that with a double paycheck.
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